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There's a future full of unknowns ahead of us. And that can be really scary if you stop and think about it. But if you do, right now, today, what God has for you today, the future may be unknown, but you won't be unprepared.

0: Do you have sunshine guilt? Have you heard of this before? Sunshine guilt? I just learned about this. It's that thing where when it's really nice and sunny outside, you feel guilty if you don't go out and take advantage of it. Okay. Yeah. You know that feeling? Mm-hmm. I realize that I have been doing that not just with the weather, but with seasons of my life. I'm Kareth, by the way. This is K-Love. So when my life is going pretty easy, I have that season where there's no drama, there's no emergencies happening. I have a really difficult time resting in that because I'm constantly worried about the bad thing that I just know is waiting for me around the corner. Why do we do that? Maybe you don't do that. Maybe why do I do that? I don't know. But I think I know maybe what the cure for that is. And I think it's actually remembering the times in the past when you didn't know if the sun was ever going to return again and seeing that God brought you here to this moment. So when that bad thing does happen, because that is life, it's inevitable. It's not something to be afraid of, because even though we can't see it coming and we don't know what it is, we know that God already does and he has already made a way through. The fact that we're in the sunshine right now is proof that he can do it and he will again.
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2: What up, K-Love? This is Andrew Ripp. As a dad myself, who waited 7 years for my first child, somebody asked me, would you do it again? And I was like, absolutely, which sparked kind of this idea in my mind. Jesus endured the most horrific death of all, and he's a better dad than I am. So he would have said yes without skipping a beat for us. And I just thought that was a really powerful perspective.
3: I do it again.
4: I don't even know how I started listening to K-Love. I just came across it. I guess they had the message for today. They said, whatever you're going through, you got to find the good in your bad situation. Honestly, I was getting mad every time that I heard it. I raised my hand to the sky and I yelled out to God. I was like, where's the good in this? Tell me I've lost everything. For the first time in my life, I heard him say, would you have come back if not for this? And whew, that is the day that changed my life. I told God, I said, you know, I don't know how it's going to look in life your way, but I can't do it my way anymore. And I gave my life to him.

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Positive, encouraging K-Love.

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Strong.

0: Listen, these kids are dropping bops. I'm an elder millennial. Why am I saying phrases like dropping bops? That's not what I talk like. My name's Kareth. This is Kalev. I'm talking about the Kalev Kids. It's our brand new kids format. It's all the songs that you love to hear on Kalev. All the songs you love to hear your kids sing along to because they talk about Jesus. Well, now they got a group of friends to sing along with. That's Kalev Kids. And they have just released their third beautiful song. That's how a normal person would say it. They have just released another song. You can check it out along with the music video at kalevkids.com. 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
3: 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Wisdom. Proverbs 1 begins, "These are the wise sayings of Solomon, written down so that we'll know how to live well and right, to understand what life means and where it's going." If you want to live well, you need wisdom. It's better than a promotion. It's better than a raise. It's better than more time, more energy, or more influence.

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2: You're stressed, you're running late, you can't find your keys, and then you realize they're in your hand. You're like, Lord, I need your peace. That's why we need reminders in scripture like Isaiah 12:5. Sing to the Lord, for he has done wonderful things. Make known his praise around the world. You can be stressed. You don't have to feel amazing to praise God. Sometimes you just choose to remember what he's already done. I'm Randy with your verse of the day on K-Love.

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1: So it's next Sunday, all right? The Kayla Fan Awards are a little over a week away. And it would be really embarrassing if we all showed up to the Kayla Fan Awards and we didn't actually have any awards to give out because you didn't vote. That's why it's called the Kayla Fan Awards, because you get to decide who wins. I'm Kareth. 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I can't wait to meet you. 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And listen, if you think it's going to be as easy as just walking onto the website and clickety-clacking on who you want to win, there's actually a few steps involved in the process to make sure that your vote gets counted. Bay Turner, who's one of the nominees this year, I think he did a fantastic job over on his Instagram of explaining what to do. So, Bay, you want to take it away?
2: How do we vote? How do we vote? Let me show you. You click here. Boom. Okay? Then you click here. Boom. Okay? And then you scroll here. You click on this. Click it. 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You click here. Put your email. Then you click submit. And we're not done yet. After you click submit, you've got to then go back to your email. There's levels to this. When you go back to your email, then you have to confirm your vote.
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8: Hey, K-Love, this is Brandon Lake, and this is the story behind the song, The Author.
9: So who am I? God, who am I?
8: It's so easy to be hard on yourself. And who are we to question the pen and the hand of the author? If his ways are so much higher, his thoughts are higher, and if you really think about it, there's nobody that loves us more than he does, then who am I to be hard on myself and to question the way he made me?
10: I just know that each day that I would tune in, it had such a powerful impact, not only in my life, but on my heart and my capability to walk through that dark season with joy and hope. And I think that's the biggest thing that God has spoke to me. 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And that was amazing to me.
11: 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K-Love.

When you don't let a toddler eat nothing but candy for dinner, they think you are the meanest person in the whole world. But when we ask God for something and he doesn't give it to us, it might feel like he's denying us something that we want or even need. He's really looking out for us. This is Kayla.

headed to the gym, the grocery store, wherever you're going this weekend, let's make the ride better. Positive, encouraging K-Love.

He's a king who came to us as a servant with the kind of strength it takes to lay down your life for someone else. That's our Jesus. Let's praise him tonight on Caleb. What is

0: Daryl. It's Gareth on Kayla. What can I do for you tonight?
1: Well, I just wanted to say thanks to all those prayer warriors out there, especially those who listen on Caleb and through the prayers that you guys have put forth to Jesus. My wife and with stage 4 metastatic cancer, and those tumors were found today to be gone via a CT scan, which actually even surprised the research doctor here in Denver.
0: Hallelujah. Oh,
1: Yeah, that's something you don't hear, because they said they cannot cure this cancer. So Romans 5:19, it says God is sovereign and he is merciful and graceful. And that's what's happened here. What they thought might be in the lungs is only scar tissue. So
0: oh my goodness,
1: God,
0: wow. I think there's something amazing even with the scar tissue being there, because it shows that something was there, but it's been healed. You know, a scar is a sign of healing. And that's a testimony in and of itself.
1: Yeah, amen.
2: 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Brandon Lake. Josiah Queen. Phil Wickham. Jeremy Camp. Seth Schleeder. John Reddick. Chris Tomlin. Torin Wells. Matthew West. Ben Fuller. 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
4: You know who had some serious courage? Gideon. Starting in Judges 6, verse 11, we see him threshing his wheat while hiding out in a wine press. An angel of the Lord appeared and said, "The Lord is with you, mighty warrior." Gideon was surprised because he was hiding, which is not your typical

0: belonged to the weakest clan, and he was the weakest of the weakest clan. You know what was happening there? Gideon was looking at himself and his own abilities rather than looking at God and believing that he was who he says he is. You are deeply loved and called to be courageous by a God who is perfect and perfectly trustworthy. If you feel unqualified, look upward to Jesus, who is exactly who he says he is, who defeated death itself, and who gives you what you need.
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2: 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You're like, Lord, I need your peace. That's why we need reminders in scripture like Isaiah 12:5. Sing to the Lord, for he has done wonderful things. Make known his praise around the world. You can be stressed. You don't have to feel amazing to praise God. Sometimes you just choose to remember what he's already done. I'm Randy with your verse of the day on K-Love.

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3: Welcome to Closer Look. I'm Maria Morgan. Someone you love is elderly, or maybe they're sick or disabled. 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And that's hard. So there's help, advice, and community. 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
4: Here with Edwin Walker from the Administration for Community Living. Edwin, thank you so much for joining us today on Closer Look.
5: Thank you, Rafael. I'm very pleased to be here with you.
4: What's the mission of ACL?
5: The mission of ACL is to really enhance the ability of older people and people with disabilities to live independently with dignity and facilitating their ability to continue to live in the community and to be fully engaged in the community. We are the federal government. We oversee all national programs in the field of aging, and we are really focused on giving states guidance and then having states subdivide the states into planning and service areas and providing an array of services to every community in this country.
4: And how long has the organization been around for?
5: The Administration on Aging has existed since 1965. It was created by the Older Americans Act, which was a part of a three-part strategy of President Johnson to really address the issues of older people at that time. Medicare provided assistance with physician services, Medicaid addressed those who were indigent, and the Older Americans Act designed this nationwide system of services and supports to help older people stay in their own homes, maintain their health, their independence, and their dignity.
4: What's the difference between ACL and other organizations that do similar work as you?
5: I think what makes ACL unique is our incredible mission. We coordinate with other programs. As an example, and many people know us as the Meals on Wheels people, we provide funding for Meals on Wheels throughout every state in this country. The United States Department of Agriculture provides food assistance, but we actually provide meals, the preparation of meals for those who are not able to do it for themselves, or to provide meals in a senior center or a community center throughout the country.
4: So, Edwin, does a person who is being taken care of have a say about who takes care of them? Who gets to decide?
5: The person receiving the care should be the person deciding who cares for them. I don't know of anyone who wants a stranger or someone that they would not accept. That's very inconsistent with a principle that we push forward. It's called person-centered care, where the care recipient, whether it's informal care, which is unpaid, or paid services, that individual receiving the care should be the director of the kind of care that they receive, as well as the director with regard to who is providing the care to them. For individuals who may be cognitively impaired, generally the family will be providing care to them, but in certain situations, there may be a need for some other type of assistance. We will always first look to the individual to make a decision and to participate actively in deciding who provides care and support to them. If, however, no other options are available, an option that is of last resort would be for a determination to be made by others, and that can be in a legal setting or in an informal setting.
4: This is Closer Look. I'm Rafael Sierra, here with Edwin Walker, telling us all about the Administration for Community Living. What are the expectations of a caregiver, especially a family member caring for a loved one?
5: Family caregiving is a great example of love. It provides compassion. It requires compassion. It requires being in touch with another person and giving of yourself to enable that other person, that loved one, that family member, that friend, that neighbor, the ability to stay in their own home, to maintain their health, to live the life that they want to live, apart from having to go into a facility of any kind, like a nursing home. And we know of the significance of and the value, the monetary value of caregiving. There are studies that show that family caregivers provide approximately $522 billion worth of care each year. That's not a small amount, and it's not an amount that the public sector could assume if those family caregivers weren't there. So we provide support to those family caregivers. We give them information about being a caregiver. We help them get assistance with services that would support them. We train them in terms of how to provide care so that they don't injure themselves. We help develop caregiver support groups so that they don't feel alone and feel like they're the only ones in this situation. We provide respite care, a broad array of respite care, to give the caregivers a break, because everyone will need a break away from providing care 24/7 in many cases. But also, they'll need a break in order to give themselves the ability to recharge, to refresh, to clear their minds, to get away from the stress. And then we provide what's called supplemental services, which involves, let's assess what is valuable to that specific caregiver and to the recipient of the care. And let's have funding that's flexible enough to give them whatever they feel is important. I'll give you an example, for instance. Let's say that the care recipient has asthma. And they don't have air conditioning, or they don't have the best air quality in their home. Our funding is flexible enough that the caregiver could purchase an air purifier or an air conditioner so that the home environment is conducive to continuing to keep that older person in their home, and they can provide support to that person.
4: Is it more challenging to take care of someone who might be older compared to someone with a disability? I know that all circumstances are different, but what do you see out there?
5: I think you have to look at the functional ability of individuals. It's going to vary greatly. You could have an older person with Alzheimer's who physically is fine, but the cognitive decline puts a tremendous stress on the caregiver and requires constant review, monitoring, assessment, oversight. Similarly, you could have a person who has physical disabilities who needs support and assistance from an individual, a caregiver who performs functions like an attendant would perform. They may also assist an individual getting in and out of the bed, transferring to a wheelchair, toileting, functions that we refer to as the activities of daily living. So it's going to vary based on the individual situation and the needs of the person needing the care. What's important is a comprehensive assessment of those needs so that what the caregiver provides is the appropriate type of support that the individual needs. And it also allows the caregiver to receive support funded by our agency to ensure that the caregiver doesn't decline in their health, physically or mentally.
4: This is Closer Look. I'm Rafael Sierra, here with Edwin Walker, telling us all about the Administration for Community Living. What are your top resources for caregivers and their loved ones? I know that you mentioned certain resources, but how about like financial and somebody who needs housing or even to cover basic needs?
5: So many caregivers, in fact, most caregivers, are often reluctant to ask for help. They will sometimes feel guilty because they don't feel they're doing enough, or they feel like they're not performing as well as they would like. And so it's important for caregivers to know And I would urge all caregivers to feel okay with reaching out for help. And the resource that I would provide is called the Elder Care Locator. It is a toll-free number, as well as a website, that connects anyone calling for help with our national service delivery system, so that supports and services for caregivers, as well as for the care recipient, are available throughout every community in this country. Again, that's the Elder Care Locator. The number is 1-800-677-1116. 1-800-677-1116. Or on the web, you can put in eldercare.acl.gov.
4: Is there anything else you'd like our listeners to remember about the Administration for Community Living?
5: What I'd like for folks to know about the Administration for Community Living first is that we exist, that we're here to provide help, assistance, support to older individuals and people with disabilities of all ages. Our mission is to enable those individuals to maintain their health, to remain active and engaged in the community, and to support them in their life's endeavors to live a good quality life.
4: Edwin, thank you so much for joining us today on Closer Look.
5: Thank you. Nice speaking with you, Raphael.
4: This is Closer Look. I'm Raphael Sierra, here with Marvell Adams from Caregiver Action Network. Marvell, thank you so much for joining us today on Closer Look.
6: Thanks so much for having me. It's a pleasure.
4: What's the mission of Caregiver Action Network?
6: Our mission really is to support the resourcefulness and capabilities of family caregivers, because we recognize it's not trying to convince or give individuals a pathway to actually being caregivers. They're already caregivers by the time, you know, they start reaching out for support. Our role and our mission really is to ensure they have the resources they need and that they have the capabilities they need in order to be effective caregivers, but also to be able to support their own self-care and ensure that their needs are met.
4: What makes Caregiver Action Network different from other organizations that serve people with chronic conditions, disabilities, and so forth?
6: Our uniqueness is in that we focus and bring center the needs of the caregiver, because we recognize that, you know, whether someone acknowledges it or not, many, many of us have been caregivers or will be caregivers at some point during our lives, whether that's for a mom, that could be for a sister, it could be for a child. And understanding that the difference we make is ensuring that everything we do reaches directly out to support caregivers. And so that may be that we offer support and service in figuring out what's going on with a Medicare copay and not understanding what a bill looks like, to needing support for a loved one and not understanding the disease process that their loved one may be experiencing. Or, you know, we find many times, and I think as the world woke up to during the pandemic, mental health is extremely important, and caregiver mental health is really paramount in their ability to be able to thrive and support their loved one. So for us, we really make our mark by providing supports and services that allow caregivers to do their best in caring for their loved one.
4: Marvell, how many caregivers do you estimate are out there caring for their loved ones? What do the numbers tell us?
6: You know, that is a really good question, Raphael. So when we talk about family caregivers, we really are talking about individuals that could be a 65-year-old man caring for a spouse that has early onset dementia. It could be a 15-year-old kid who came home and found out that his mom has colon cancer and all of a sudden finds that his after-school routine is much different than it was before. But when you talk about the full spectrum of whether it's younger adults, whether it's a sandwich generation, so individuals that have an older adult that they may have a caregiving role for, as well as an adult child or a younger child that they have a responsibility for, that stuck in the middle piece of it as well is also a really important piece of how we look at caregivers and count that number. And so for us, we look at the, upwards of 90 million individuals across our country at some point are caregivers throughout the year. And that really really comes down to recognizing that there are so many ways that caregivers show up, and many times they are unseen and unannounced. So that can be a family that has newborn kids that are premature, and their role for caring for them is much different than it would be for a child being brought to full term and healthy. And that can be also for an individual that is a grandparent who is responsible for their grandchildren and being a caregiver role that is much different than they would have planned to have as a grandfather or mother. So, you know, for us, that 90 million number really encapsulates the full spectrum of the number of individuals that are serving as caregivers throughout the country.
4: It sounds like people are not choosing to become caregivers for a loved one.
6: You know, you make an excellent point, but that really is something that many times is coming from a place of crisis or at least a place of uncertainty for a short or longer period of time. And so that's why we really provide our resources in a manner that allow folks to, whether it's come to our caregiver help desk and speak with someone directly on our help desk phone lines or to chat online or even email us. But recognizing that caregivers connecting with resources as well as caregivers connecting with other caregivers is an important part of ensuring that caregivers have the support they need. So no one necessarily wakes up in the morning thinking that their day is going to change dramatically and all of a sudden they're going to be a caregiver by the end of the day. But that really is how it happens for most individuals. And so for us, we really strive to make sure that people are aware of our Facebook community group, caregiver community, so that individuals can reach out and say, hey, you know, I was thinking about using this service, or I was thinking about talking to this doctor, and really get direct commentary and feedback from those that may have been through it before. So, you know, for us, everything comes down to how do we make that caregiver in the best position possible in order to not only thrive in their own right, in their own humanity, but also being able to support their loved one.
4: So do you see that family has become the first choice to care for a loved one in need?
6: You know, I guess I'd put it this way, is that, you know, things happen pretty quickly. And well, I could tell you my own case as a kid, as a teenager, my mom, you know, had a stroke. And so, you know, I found that, you know, after overnight, my mom going to the hospital, that when she came back, because my dad, you know, needed to work outside the house, and the economics of our household were that if you didn't work, you didn't get paid. And so I found that I was helping my mom more than I think most teenagers would expect to. Most of that has to do with affordability, but also recognizing that there really is a love and a passion that exists, of course, and a need for that individual to be a part of that person's care plan. And so whether they had paid caregivers or not, there really is always going to be a role for that family caregiver, because whether it's guiding the doctor's visits, whether it's following up on treatments, you know, there is kind of a fallacy that having someone just to help that loved one is where the buck stops. It really goes far beyond that. It goes to picking up prescriptions from the pharmacist, going to the doctor's visits, doing research on clinical trials. There's just so much that family caregivers do. And then you go into the understanding that, you know, it's not as if caregivers are trained readily to be caregivers. We are partnering with a company called Embodied Labs out of California, using virtual reality training sessions for family caregivers to give them skill sets they may use while they are caring for their loved ones. You then have individuals that really don't have a chosen family to lean upon. And so, you know, where do they get supports and services from? You know, 2 to 3 out of every 5 individuals are caregivers at some point during the year. And some just don't identify themselves with caregivers, and recognizing that there is a need for us to raise awareness as well as ensure that people know where to reach out to for resources.
4: This is Closer Look. I'm Rafael Sierra, here with Marvell Adams from Caregiver Action Network. How expensive is it really to hire a professional caregiver?
6: Well, you know, it really depends on how much time you may need someone. So if we take the hypothetical situation of a loved one is living at home and they need a caregiver with them throughout the day, meaning they can't be alone. So let's say you go off to work in the morning and that person comes in. So you work an 8-hour day, you know, give yourself some time on each side of it. So by the time you're done, you're paying someone to be paid caregiver for your loved one 9 hours a day. What's that equate to? $20-$25 an hour, most likely, 5 days a week, 7 days a week. That adds up pretty quickly. And for many individuals, that's just really outside of reach. But it also recognizes that even if you did pay for a caregiver, it is nearly out of reach for nearly all Americans to have that caregiver paid being there 24 hours a day. You know, 99.9 times out of 100, you're going to have a family caregiver that at some point during that 24 hours, it's going to need to step in an unpaid caregiver role. In some states in the United States, you actually can, if your loved one qualifies for Medicaid, someone can be paid to be their family caregiver, meaning receiving an amount of money to be that family caregiver through the state Medicaid program. But it really is specific to state regulations and rules and monies available. So part of it really is that folks don't know about the information that's out there. And so being able to seek out Caregiver Action Network and have part of that journey navigated for you, at least guided, so they can perhaps deploy resources that may be available through programs, through senior centers, support groups.
4: So Marvell, in your opinion, what important qualities must a family caregiver have in order to properly take care of someone?
6: You know, a few different things. I think the ability to ask for help, which may seem like a counterintuitive first rule. But, you know, caregivers, you can't give what you don't have. And so we say to folks, you know, just like they tell you before you take off in the airplane, if for some reason that oxygen mask falls down, put that oxygen mask on yourself before you help someone around you. So, you know, the first thing we say to caregivers is recognize that you are not alone and you need to be grounded in the fact that you can seek support. Also means being able to communicate effectively with the care team, the doctors, the nurses that your loved one may be engaging with, so that you can be not only aware of what's going on with your loved one's care plan, but you can advocate for that individual and actually make your presence known, not just, you know, waiting in the waiting room.

0: is an important piece of becoming a caregiver, because your whole world can be turned upside down. Everything you do no longer puts you, you know, in the driver's seat, in the sense of your own needs and responsibilities, and you're caring for someone else as kind of as a default for each day. And the last piece I mentioned is that, you know, making sure that you have your information and legal documents in order, and other medical information as well, because at any given time that information could be needed, and to be able to have that accessible and have the knowledge of what your loved one may want from advanced directives or the medical information that may be available, so that you can be as effective as possible, but also to give yourself some peace of mind that you have the information you need.
1: Marvell, please give us some tips on how to best take care of a loved one. What comes to mind?
0: So technology, you know, being open to using new technology that may help you care for your loved one. Whether that is, you know, using Alexa to make it a bit easier to play music or to set reminders for yourself, whether it's having monitoring devices or other technologies that allow you to make your life easier and your loved one's life easier. The other thing that we always say to folks is taking care of your own health so you can be strong enough to care for your loved one, but also recognizing that you have to be in a position to accept help from others, and being able to take recommendations and suggestions, and recognize that you are not meant to do this alone. And then lastly, you know, we really implore folks to give themselves credit for the work that they're doing every day, because it is such a tough job. And so if I can leave folks with one tip, I always say, give yourself your grace, give yourself the credit for understanding that, you know, every day that you're showing up for your loved one is a successful day. And every day and every moment that you're taking a break for yourself is part of a successful day. And so give yourself the credit of recognizing that you are doing everything you can, and that your loved one is in a better place because of the support that you're providing.
1: How can caring for someone affect the family caregiver? You mentioned depression.
0: It's a very serious part of any caregiving role, because they're really, you know, our system is built around the patient. And it's like, okay, so this patient, this individual has cancer, you know, there are cancer centers, there's treatment plans, there's pathways, everything. And only recently are organizations starting to recognize the importance of the role of the family caregiver. But having said that, that becoming a caregiver really involves such an emotionally taxing circumstances sometimes, and also can be rather isolating. So if you could imagine, you know, going from spending a couple hours a day perhaps interacting with colleagues and friends, or even a one night a week, you know, going out and having dinner, to you're in a caregiving role. And so it really starts to winnow you down to your self-worth being, you know, what you can do in that given day to support your loved one. And we really want people to recognize that that's not where it should stop and start, that it has to be that your mental health is important.
1: What about other potential challenges a caregiver can face at home, such as providing handbars, wheelchair ramps, et cetera, especially things that might be overlooked?
0: Yeah. And so that's another aspect that's truly important, because it's not always a given or intuitive to know what needs to happen in your home to make it a safer or capable space for the person that you may be taking care of. And so what we encourage people to do is that there are many organizations that exist out there to provide support and guidance, and even sometimes financial support. And so we offer up our caregiver help desk line at 855-227-3640 if people want to reach out. But also recognizing that, you know, being able to, whether it's doing research yourself online or reaching out to a community of family caregivers like our Facebook community group, so that you can find referrals, you know, types of things that people saw that worked really well. The world now really revolves around reviews. So, you know, no one buys a pair of headphones or a TV without understanding, do other people try this out and have they understood it to be a good product? And, you know, and for good or bad, that really is a part of caregiving as well, of understanding, okay, what is it that I can try that really works well for my dad that has dementia and he's really starting to wander more or be confused. And so being able to have that firsthand knowledge becomes really important for folks. But we also say to the individuals, caregiving is hard work, no matter how much, whether you do it 1 hour a day or 10 hours a day or, you know, several days a week. taking respite breaks is so important in finding that space for yourself. Because again, if you're not able to give energy and fill your own cup up, you really don't

0: have any to give to your loved one.
1: Is there help for a person who cannot fulfill their obligations when caring for someone?
0: You know, it depends on local resources. And so in some states, you can receive support for respite care, meaning whether it's someone coming to assist and supplement your caregiving role in the home, or at times maybe having a loved one stay someplace in a congruent living setting that allows their loved one to take a break. Or more often than not, it's that caregiving circle. So recognizing that there are other individuals in your neighborhood at work that potentially are in caregiving roles and can perhaps provide support. But again, caregiving by and large still is an unpaid role for so many family caregivers. So being able to reach out to local resources really through their local area agency on aging, or as I said, mentioning our caregiver help desk, in order to just know where to start and figure out what resources are available.
1: And how can a family caregiver best care for themselves, both physically and their mental well-being? What's your advice?
0: You know, I had an individual say, you know, I know I can't do it all. It's like, you know, I kind of think the opposite. It's like, you caregivers, they are amazing individuals, and maybe they can do it all, but they don't have to. You know, there's a recognition that there's only but so much you can do during a day, and you probably shouldn't do all of it. You really should give yourself some space and grace, and understanding that taking a break for yourself is extremely important. And so being able to recognize when you can take a break and a respite, being able to take some time to yourself, being able to call someone, whether it's our help desk or whether it's to call and speak with a friend and just vent about how you're doing as a means of respite for yourself. Planning for your own self-care is a part of being a caregiver.
1: What are your top resources for family caregivers?
0: So if you go to caregiveraction.org, you can find we have a family caregiver toolbox, which includes very specific information based on what your needs are right now. It could be the basics of caregiving. It could be that you're a long distance caregiver. It could be about financial and legal questions you may have, or it could be just trying to find where are these local resources so that I can find support and service right in my backyard, or even understanding what clinical trials are about and how to handle those. And so our toolbox is there for family caregivers. 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And we implore you to reach out through caregiveraction.org and check out our toolbox, as well as our caregiver help desk, which is at 855-227-3640. Or they can follow us on our social medias at Caregiver Action, at LinkedIn, Instagram, Facebook, as well as TikTok.
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2: And that's our show. Big thanks to our Closer Look guests, and big thanks to our Closer Look producer, George Leonberger. I'm executive producer and Closer Look host, Maria Morgan. We'll do it again next week. So come back for another Closer Look.

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0: I've always wanted to say this. Let the games begin. Except it's not really a game. It's more like a voting contest. So I guess let the voting begin. Doesn't have quite the same ring to it. But voting for the Caleb Fan Awards is officially open right now. My name's Kara. Thank you for hanging out with me tonight. The Caleb Fan Awards is 1 week from today. And what makes it so special is that it's the fan awards. That's you. 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And if you want to come to the Caleb Fan Awards in Nashville, we still got some tickets left. So you can get those there too.
1: 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And then the right song at the right time plays, and they don't feel alone anymore. 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Stories of people who say a song changed their mood, helped them keep going, even helped them believe again. You remember your moment. Someone in your world is right there today. So invite them. 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
2: 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The Bible instructs us to love him with all of our heart, soul, and mind. Why? Because he deserves nothing less. He is worthy of it all.
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4: 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And it was K-Love, and I feel like that was the beginning of our journey back to God. My whole family got baptized about a month ago, and we found a church, and it's just like that was like the center point of it all. Like, I feel like that started every bit of it. It was just amazing how it all happened. Like, okay, I hear you, God. I'm listening. We're just so joyful now, so thankful for everything that you've done for us.
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5: Now here's why you stay. This is K-Love Music.

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But did you know that there's a way to wake up to KLF2? 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If I-

He is up for Song of the Year at this year's Kayla Fan Awards. The Fan Awards is just a week from today, so make this the day that you vote for all your faves at KaylaFanAwards.com. Here's Zach Williams.

0: I've been thinking a lot about what it means to have freedom in Jesus. Like, what does that look like on a real day-to-day basis? Because if I'm honest, most days, I don't really feel very free. My name's Kareth. This is Caleb. And it's kind of embarrassing to talk about at this point because I feel like I've been talking about this for years, but I am still addicted to my phone. And I go through periods of time where I'm able to really step away from it, but then I pick it back up again and I start to scroll and scroll and scroll, and those little dopamine hits go off in my brain that keep me from being able to look away. And before I know it, I have wasted hours of my day staring at other people living their lives instead of actually living mine. And I pray and I plead and I ask God to just take whatever this is inside of me, just evaporate it, right? Because I don't feel free. You know, the Bible talks about that through Jesus, we have freedom from the condemnation of our sin. Hallelujah. That is an eternal life gift that he gives us. But it also urges us to live as people who are free. And that's a choice. And every time I pick up my phone to scroll, I am choosing my chains. Now, that doesn't erase the freedom that Jesus has given, thankfully. But if I'm holding on to my chains, I can't live free.
1: 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Jamie McDonald. Emerson Day. Ann Wilson. Lauren Daigle. Katie Nicole. Leanna Crawford. Cece Winans. Tarian. Hope Darst. 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
3: 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Everybody that's with you isn't necessarily interested in your success or you becoming all that God has called and created you to be, because you becoming something better or different would actually incriminate them and they're settling for a mediocre, ordinary life. So they want you to stay the same so they can stay the same and feel comfortable just being the same.
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6: Janie Mills has spent 33 years ministering to single and single again believers after God used her own painful experience with divorce to change her life.
7: I get the struggles that people go through. I learned everything I know from finding Christ in my life in 1991. And I think as soon as God said, you're ready to go, I was in the ministry.
6: Recent data says just 13% of American churches specifically minister to single adults. Mills is on a mission to change that story 1 week at a time, giving divorced, widowed, and never married adults a place for friendship and healing.
7: God always pushes me to a limit I don't think I can handle, because he wants to handle it. I have learned to truly depend on him for this group. There's times I'm like, what are you doing? But he allows things to happen for a reason. Same with your life.
6: To read and hear the full story, go to klove.com/godstories.
8: You're stressed, you're running late, you can't find your keys, and then you realize they're in your hand. You're like, Lord, I need your peace. That's why we need reminders in scripture like Isaiah 12:5. Sing to the Lord, for he has done wonderful things. Make known his praise around the world. You can be stressed. You don't have to feel amazing to praise God. Sometimes you just choose to remember what he's already done. I'm Randy with your verse of the day on K-Love.
9: Sometimes I feel

You know, I actually think it's a gift that God doesn't show us his big master plan all at once. Because if he had shown me all of the things he was going to bring me through, I probably would have opted out and never have realized how worth it would have been in the end. That's why he gives you today. All you have to do is take the step that he's put in front of you today.

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0: The end of another school year is so close. You can taste it.
1: And there's a lot of excitement about that, but also a lot of stress because this is crunch time. And maybe right now the reason why you're up is because you're trying to complete those final exams and papers. And there's something I've learned from my husband, watching him be a teacher, that I wish I would have known when I was a student. I'm Kareth.
0: It's Caleb. And I wasn't the best student.
1: Wasn't the worst student. I kind of just did what I had to do to get by.
0: And I always, always felt like I was disappointing people. Because it's that thing where you get behind on one assignment, then you feel overwhelmed and you get behind on two. And before you know it, the hill that you have to climb to be caught up, it feels insurmountable.
1: I found myself there several times. But here's the thing I wish I would have known. Your teachers want you to succeed. And they know that the things that you are learning right now aren't just things that can be found in a book. They're also life lessons. Sometimes that means making a mistake and apologizing and asking for a second chance. Trust me, I see it every day when one of my husband's students submits a paper that's 3 weeks overdue and says, please, please, can you still grade this? I have to pass this class. And he does, because your teachers want you to succeed. Sometimes all it requires is to ask for a little bit of help.
2: 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Elevation Worship. Elevation Rhythm. For King and Country. Mercy Me. Kane. Caleb and John. We the Kingdom. 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
3: Hey, it's Carly Ann Taylor, and this is my song, Why Should I Worry?
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5: Every morning, before the house wakes and the fear starts whispering, I press play on K-Love. The coffee drips, the sun lifts its head, and the first note reaches the place that the biopsy scar can't touch. Doctors speak in scans and numbers, K-Love speaks in hope. Between appointments and what ifs, I meet God in melodies, promises braided through news, prayer, and a song I didn't know I needed. Positive and encouraging became my battle rhythm, a quiet anthem that steadies my steps every day.
6: You're stressed, you're running late, you can't find your keys, and then you realize they're in your hand. You're like, Lord, I need your peace. That's why we need reminders in scripture like Isaiah 12:5. Sing to the Lord, for He has done wonderful things. Make known His praise around the world. You can be stressed. You don't have to feel amazing to praise God. Sometimes you just choose to remember what He's already done. I'm Randy with your verse of the day on K-Love.

0: Amen.
1: We tell people when we had a really good meal at a restaurant, right? We're like, oh, this place is so great. You have to go and you got to get the risotto. It's delicious, right? Like, we just want to tell everybody when we've had a great meal so they can experience it too. So what about sharing your Jesus with someone today so they can experience the

0: now.
1: Rest of the house is already in bed, but you still got miles to go before you sleep. 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We'll be right there with you.

0: you think it works? Do you think that there's maybe like a chiseler backstage at the Kayla Fan Awards? And every time somebody walks off stage after accepting their award, there's this person back there who's like hand chiseling in their name on every single statue. That's what I think happens. At least that's what I hope happens, because I think I'd like that job. I'm Kareth. It's Caleb. And I know just as much about what happens behind the scenes at the Caleb Fan Awards as you. I'm not really entirely sure how it works, but I do know the one thing that does work is your vote. 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
1: 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Max Lucado.
3: Much has been said about Jesus' gift of the cross. 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What of the nails, the crown of thorns, the garments taken by the soldiers? Have you taken time to open these gifts? 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The only required act for our salvation was the shedding of blood, yet he did much more, so much more. 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A wine-soaked sponge, a sign, two crosses beside Christ, divine gifts intended to stir that moment. 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You will hear him whisper, "I did it just for you."
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1: What's that thing they say where you should always give 100%? 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

You know, Jesus himself is the way, the truth, and the life. No one comes to the Father except through him. Here's John Reddick, The Way, on K-Love.

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1: 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That was Chandler Moore. God, I'm just grateful. It's K-Love. I'm Monica, and for me, it was Fear Is Not My Future by Maverick City Music. I played that over and over and over again when my mom was sick in the hospital a couple of years ago, and it was just an anthem for me. 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It could be Rich Mullins, Chris Tomlin, Lauren Daigle. 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

If you're like me, you've probably had a season, or maybe you're in it right now, where you felt like you had to check off all the boxes for God to love you. And the truth is, God doesn't love you because you're perfect. He loves you because he's good. Here's Matthew West on K-Love.

almost impossible to fathom the grace that God has for you. Like, he loves you. So, I mean, after all, he created you, right? So, of course, he loves you and he's good and the grace is overflowing. Phil Wickham and Crowder, It Really Is Amazing Grace on K-Love.

0: If you have been praying for somebody or something and things have gotten a little bit crazy lately, I just want to encourage you. That was Phil Wickham and Crowder. It really is Amazing Grace. It's good. K-Love, I'm Monica, and I have been doing some pressing and praying too. And things got so crazy last week. And I don't mean anything, well, I'll just say this. A lot of agitation and probably the enemy working overtime to keep things as they were. There can be strongholds in your life, and not to get too overly spiritual, but I just want to encourage you, even if things get rough, do not give up. Do not grow weary in well-doing. Keep pressing in because there will be a breakthrough just around the corner.
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1: 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Phil Wickham, What an Awesome God. John Reddick, No Fear. Seth Schleeder, Won't Start Now. Colton Dixon, The Love I Have For You. 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
4: We show up saying, I represent the name of Jesus. 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
0: If you've ever lost your keys in life, and I'm talking car keys, house keys, you are probably looking everywhere in the house to find them. Flipping couch cushions, yelling for your family members to help you out. You're going to do everything and anything until you find those keys. What if we took that same enthusiasm as we're looking to get closer to God? Jeremiah 29:13 says, if you look for me wholeheartedly, you will find me. I'm Monica, and that's your verse of the day on Positive, Encouraging K-Love.

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You know, I don't know, maybe you're driving right now or you're in the kitchen having a late night snack or you're just, I don't know, randomly listening to K-Love. I'm glad you're here. Here's Chris Tomlin.

0: If you have kids or grandkids or nieces or nephews, or you just like children because they're amazing, we have something really cool that we want to share with you. That was for King and Country, God Only Knows, on K-Love. I'm Monica. Obviously, your heart wants your children to know Jesus, to trust Him, to carry that faith with them into every part of their life. And that's where K-Love Kids comes in. We have some amazing music that your kids are going to actually totally love, paired with truth that points them straight to Jesus. These are the songs they're going to love and want to hear over and over again, at home, in the car, in all the moments of life. 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It's KIDS to 21947. 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
1: 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Elevation Rhythm, Washed. Hope Darst and Josh Baldwin, Mighty Name of Jesus. Passion, The Lord Will Provide. Phil Wickham, Homesick for Heaven. Chris Tomlin, How Good It Is. 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
3: Hey, I'm Peter Burton, and my song, Where Would I Be, is a reminder of the amazing life we have when we say yes to Jesus.
4: Where would I be if I didn't have Jesus pulling me out of that grave?
3: So often the enemy will try to bring up our past and discourage us, reminding us of our mistakes and where we should be because of them.
4: Thank God I'll never know.
3: When we ask ourselves, where would we be without Jesus? Our response is, thank God, I'll never know.
5: I don't even know how I started listening to K-Love. I just came across it, I guess. They had the message for today that said, whatever you're going through, you got to find the good in your bad situation. Honestly, I was getting mad every time that I heard it. I raised my hand to the sky, and I yelled out to God. I was like, where's the good in this? Tell me, I've lost everything. For the first time in my life, I heard Him say, would you have come back if not for this? And whew, that is the day that changed my life. I told God, I said, you know, I don't know how it's going to look when life your way, but I can't do it my way anymore, and I gave my life to Him.
0: If you've ever lost your keys in life, and I'm talking car keys, house keys, you are probably looking everywhere in the house to find them. Flipping couch cushions, yelling for your family members to help you out. You're going to do everything and anything until you find those keys. What if we took that same enthusiasm as we're looking to get closer to God? Jeremiah 29:13 says, if you look for me wholeheartedly, you will find me. I'm Monica, and that's your verse of the day on Positive, Encouraging K-Love.

total surrender. You get to run the show, God. I'm going to step out of the way. Katie Nicole, here's Have Your Way. I'm Kate Love.

Jobber. Love this new song from Franny Cash. Of course, she was previously with We the Kingdom. Here's Jesus All Along on K-Love.

Okay, this song is about you. You were on God's mind. It's hard to comprehend, but like 2,000 years ago. Here's Matthew West on K-Love.

0: If you ever have those moments where you're like, I need prayer right now and I can't think of anybody to reach out to, we have an answer for you. That was Matthew West, Me on Your Mind. It's K-Love. My name is Monica. It happens to all of us. We're in a crisis. We can't think straight. That is where the K-Love Prayer Family comes in. 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Anytime, somebody will pray for you. 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It's pretty amazing.
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Only God knows exactly how much time we have here on Earth, so let's make the most of every single day. Here's Phil Wickham, Homesick for Heaven. I'm Kayla.

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3: 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This is K-Love's Inside the Music with the message of my new song, Perfectly. I feel like every time that I make a turn, it is heading down another.

0: confess the places that we fall short, that's when God's perfect love shows up and loves us perfectly.
1: There was just like a really bad time in our life. My relationship with my mom and everything wasn't super great. I remember her calling and telling me that one day she was sitting in her car and like she was having a really, really bad day. Like she had Caleb on and the song You Say came on and she was like praying. And basically that literally saved her life. And she was like, all right, I'm giving it all up to God at this point. Whatever you say, I'm here for you. It was just like a huge, like pivotal turning point in my whole family's life.
2: 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Let's get you back to the music that lifts you higher.

It can be super hard to stay close to God. It's not God, it's us, especially when times are difficult or you're in a season of doubt. But he's good, so we want to stay close. Here's Zaria Zachary with Stay on K-Love.

super excited that you are choosing to start your week out with us here on K-Love. We love you. We're excited. We believe God's going to do something awesome. Here's Crowder on K-Love.

0: If you're somebody who has an extra 5 minutes on your hands and you want to make an impact for the kingdom, we've got a way for that to happen. That was Peter Burton. Where would I be on K-Love? I'm Monica. First time I did this, I was like, this is so fun. I want to do this all the time. I'm talking about being a K-Love insider. You will be sent a 5-minute survey where you're going to listen to little snippets of songs we play on K-Love and you're going to vote. You're going to be like, yes, I love this, or no, not so much. And really, you're helping to shape kingdom worship all over the world for people who listen to K-Love. If you want to become a K-Love insider, text the word vote to the number 21947 and we will send you a link to sign up.
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1: 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Peter Burton, Where Would I Be? 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
4: I love talking about Jesus, and I love talking about being brave. It is so fun, but it's not quite as fun to live it. It takes guts to be brave. I found that courage needs a partner. When I started living part-time in New York, I knew it meant saying no to more things back home in Nashville, and it meant saying yes to new and sometimes scary things in New York. I needed wisdom to figure out how it all played together with my schedule, and I needed courage to actually do something I'd always dreamt of doing, living in New York. What I've learned with every big decision in my life is wisdom and courage need each other. See, wisdom without courage can look like a know-it-all who doesn't take any action, and courage without wisdom can look flippant and take unnecessary risks. Ecclesiastes 12:13 says, the conclusion of the matter is this: fear God and keep his commands. I wrote it in my journal in the Message version. Fear God, do what he tells you. Wisdom and courage, we need both.
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0: If you've ever lost your keys in life, and I'm talking car keys, house keys, you are probably looking everywhere in the house to find them. Flipping couch cushions, yelling for your family members to help you out. You're going to do everything and anything until you find those keys. What if we took that same enthusiasm as we're looking to get closer to God? Jeremiah 29:13 says, if you look for me wholeheartedly, you will find me. I'm Monica, and that's your verse of the day on Positive, Encouraging K-Love.

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0: Carly Ann Taylor, why should I worry? It's K-Love. I'm Monica, and I do not know what you have planned this week. I don't know what kind of week it is for you, but I was just going to encourage you from the bottom of my heart. I pray that the Lord blesses you in such a huge way and that he expands your territory, that he protects you from harm so that you will not experience pain. I pray for divine surprises for you. I pray that God would order your steps, that you would have amazing nights of sleep, that you would drink all your water. I mean, I'm praying this for myself too, by the way. No, seriously, I just pray that you are blessed beyond measure.
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4: When I was walking through one of the hardest seasons of my life, I started declaring these words over myself. I'm safe, I'm loved, I'm more than enough. I'm worthy because I'm His. Those daily declarations became the foundation for this song, and it's more than just lyrics. It's a statement of identity. You're enough because you're His.
5: Every morning before the house wakes and the fear starts whispering, I press play on K-Love. The coffee drips, the sun lifts its head, and the first note reaches the place that the biopsy scar can't touch. Doctors speak in scans and numbers. K-Love speaks in hope. Between appointments and what ifs, I meet God in melodies, promises braided through news, prayer, and a song I didn't know I needed. Positive and encouraging became my battle rhythm, a quiet anthem that steadies my steps every day.

Right now, I'm looking at my phone. I'm looking at the K-Love app, and I clicked on Faith. And there's a prayer request right now for Kathy. She says her heart is hurting deeply as she wrestles over her relationship. And so, Lord, we lift up Kathy. God, give her peace. Give her rest. Give her wisdom. Let her focus on you, Jesus. We release Kathy to you. In Jesus' name, amen. Cece Winans, worthy of it all. I'm K-Love.

0: 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That was Pat Barrett. I've got a fire. It's K-Love. I'm Monica. It's K-Love On Demand. 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
1: 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Emerson Day. Ann Wilson. Lauren Daigle. Katie Nicole. Leanna Crawford. CeCe Winans. Tarian. Hope Darst. 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
3: 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And did you know the Empire State Building has been hit 100 times a year? 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God doesn't care about my suffering. When pain is present, God is somehow absent. But listen to 1 Peter 1:8. It says, so when your faith remains strong through many trials, it will bring you much praise and glory and honor on the day when Christ Jesus is revealed to the whole world. Your pain is not pointless. 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So even when life is getting worse, you can become better. Your suffering does not mean that God has given up on you. It means he's preparing you for a greater future. Don't buy into the myth that God has abandoned you. He can use your greatest loss to bring about your greatest gains.
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0: If you've ever lost your keys in life, and I'm talking car keys, house keys, you are probably looking everywhere in the house to find them. Flipping couch cushions, yelling for your family members to help you out. You're going to do everything and anything until you find those keys. What if we took that same enthusiasm as we're looking to get closer to God? Jeremiah 29:13 says, if you look for me wholeheartedly, you will find me. I'm Monica, and that's your verse of the day on Positive, Encouraging K-Love.

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don't know about you, but sometimes I'm caught off guard by the power of prayer and just watching God move when you've prayed for someone. It's amazing. Here's Crowder, Somebody Prayed. I'm Kayla.

0: now. If you've got kids, you want them away from the junk. That was Jamie McDonald, Ain't No Way on K-Love. And Monica, but it's like, you don't want them just away from junk. You want them into Jesus. K-Love Kids is all about that. Music your kids are going to love. And they're going to like be, Mom, Dad, play this song again, please. And again, and again, and again. And you're going to love it because they're going to be praising the Lord and getting closer to Jesus. We will send you the very first song right to your phone. Just text the word KIDS, K-I-D-S, to 21947. And we'll send you that. 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
2: This is Zach Williams, and this is the story behind my new song, Wait For Me. I wrote this song during a time when I felt completely lost, trying to figure out everything on my own. And the more I tried, the harder the road got. One day I finally looked up and prayed, God, I need some direction. And what struck me was realizing He had never left. He was just there patiently waiting for me to turn around. The song is a reminder that even when we take the long way home, God still waits for us.
3: The radio just quit working, and me and my wife were just driving down the road one day, and it just started playing out of nowhere, and it was K-Love, and I feel like that was the beginning of our journey back to God. My whole family got baptized about a month ago, and we found a church, and it's just like that was like the center point of it all. Like, I feel like that started every bit of it. It was just amazing how it all happened. Like, okay, I hear you, God. I'm listening. We're just so joyful now, so thankful for everything that you've done for us.
1: God's story.
4: God's stories.
1: God's stories. Celebrating what God is doing.
0: Coming into this world almost didn't happen for Daniel Ritchie. Newborn Daniel didn't have arms.
5: Then they realized also I wasn't breathing. So in that moment, the doctor's immediate gut reaction and realizing that I was medically dead, he asked my father if they wanted to let me go.
0: But his dad said, help him.
5: God's grace, I think, both in just giving me a courageous dad, God's grace, and I mean, truly bringing me back from the dead. Those first few minutes of my life were definitely some wild and crazy ones.
0: Today, Daniel is married with two children, a national ministry executive, and a full-time evangelist.
5: God's very careful creation of me allows me to be just a living testimony of His grace in honestly visual ways.
0: And Daniel shares about talented toes he's thankful for. That's at klove.com/godstories.
1: It's time to get back to the music. Keep the positivity going on K.

0: Not sure if you consider yourself a prodigal or if you're somebody who has struggled with addiction, but God will wait for you. He loves you. He's got a ton of patience. Here's Zach Williams. I'm Kayla.
1: Hey, God, it's me. I've been lost a little while.

So Tasha Layton was inspired to write this song after spending 3 days praying and fasting in the stillness of Death Valley, wanting to get closer to God. Here's Tasha Layton on K-Love. You can't see.

0: So beautiful. If you've ever wanted to get closer to God, she definitely has the prescription, one of them. That was Tasha Layton. Meet me in the valley on K-Love. I'm Monica, and Tasha Layton went to Death Valley and spent 3 days praying and fasting. No food, just Jesus and stillness, quiet, no distractions to get closer to Jesus. And obviously, it was effective. And I think there's so much power in prayer and fasting, you know, and if you're not able to fast food, there are things that you can fast, like social media and things like that. But taking away those distractions to get closer to God, it just never fails. It's amazing.
1: 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Brandon Lake, Josiah Queen, Phil Wickham, Jeremy Camp, Seth Schleeder, John Reddick, Chris Tomlin, Torin Wells, Matthew West, Ben Fuller. 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
0: If you've ever lost your keys in life, and I'm talking car keys, house keys, you are probably looking everywhere in the house to find them. Flipping couch cushions, yelling for your family members to help you out. You're going to do everything and anything until you find those keys. What if we took that same enthusiasm as we're looking to get closer to God? Jeremiah 29:13 says, "If you look for me wholeheartedly, you will find me." I'm Monica, and that's your verse of the day on Positive, Encouraging K-Love.

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0: Receiving grace, so easy. Giving forgiveness, why does that feel so hard?
1: Well, especially when it hurts you.
0: K-Love were Carlos and Amy. Like, I was just listening to that song. And like, I've run back to God a million times. And every time he's been like, come on home.
1: Yep.
0: But there have been people who have wronged me once.
1: Sure.
0: And I'm still angry about
1: it. Oh, yeah. And every time you see him, it's hard to sometimes even look at him.
0: And I was reminded of this quote that said, forgiveness, it's not saying that what happened didn't hurt you. It's saying that I refuse to let that define my relationship forever.
1: Yes.
0: And when I think about my kids, that's what I'm trying to model to them.
1: Sure.
0: That's what God models to us. When we run back to forgiveness, God's not holding over our issues over our heads. He's saying, I want to work on these things so they never happen to us again, so that we can move forward in grace and in love. But why can't I give that same...
1: I know.
0: That same...
1: It's the simple idea of, what would Jesus do, right? He would forgive, but sometimes it's just hard as humans.
0: Which is why, like, I'm trying to be brave. Brave enough to say that I'm going to go back to some people and say, let's try again.
1: Yeah.
0: With grace and sometimes with boundaries. Like, I get all those things need to exist, but it removes that burden off my shoulders. I'm telling you, you're going to walk lighter. I already feel lighter just thinking about the one person I have to have a conversation with. Because I'm telling you, unforgiveness hurts you more than you think.
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2: Brandon Lake. 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Lauren Daigle. Jamie McDonald. Phil Wickham. 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
2: Hey, we're Caleb and John, and we are so excited for our new song, Finished. He's not finished. Really, the heart behind this song is from Philippians 1:6. It says, I'm sure of this, that he who started a good work in you will carry it on to completion until the day of Christ Jesus. Reminder, God is not finished.
3: We're trusting God that he will always finish your story. If it's not good, it's not finished.
4: I just know that each day that I would tune in, it had such a powerful impact, not only in my life, but on my heart and my capability to walk through that dark season with joy and hope. And I think that's the biggest thing that God has spoke to me. And I think he used this station, Instrumental, to be able to say, against all odds, not just surviving the situation, but thriving. And that was amazing to me.
5: If you've ever lost your keys in life, and I'm talking car keys, house keys, you are probably looking everywhere in the house to find them. Flipping couch cushions, yelling for your family members to help you out. You're going to do everything and anything until you find those keys. What if we took that same enthusiasm as we're looking to get closer to God? Jeremiah 29:13 says, if you look for me wholeheartedly, you will find me. I'm Monica, and that's your verse of the day on Positive, Encouraging, K-Love.

0: Let us know what you think of this new song from Toby Mac.
1: You can, when you're a Caleb Insider, just text the word vote to 21947. And here's that song, Lord, It Feels Good.

Jesus never said forgiveness is easy. Caleb were Carlos and Amy, but Christians who hold grudges or refuse to forgive others, let me tell you, you have lost sight of the price paid for your own forgiveness. That is something I just read. I'm telling you, forgiveness is not easy, but a way you can, next on Caleb.

0: What do you do when you feel like you can't forgive? K-Love, we're Carlos and Amy.
1: You're talking about forgiveness.
0: Mm-hmm.
1: And how do you forgive someone? Like, I know, you know, seven times seven, you know, it keeps going, but still, there's a time to just cut it, you know, cut the cord and then just move on. It just breaks my heart that I have nobody. I have no mom, no family, and all I depend on is Jesus.
2: Yeah.
1: Mm-hmm. He's my way because I can't do it. And you talk about forgiveness. I forgave my parents, but you can't forget.
0: Yeah.
1: And it just keeps, and it's just this burden in my heart.
0: Yeah.
1: I don't know what else to do.
0: There's something to be said about boundaries. You can love people from a distance. But something about forgiveness, which is the hardest part of it, is that you have to keep forgiving. I had a pastor once say, forgive again. When the hurt pops up, when the memory pops up, forgive again. And again, and again. Because that's the only way you don't get stuck back in a cycle of shame or feeling like you're less than, or just the enemy trying to pull you back into those thoughts that he knows hurt. And when you live in the hurt, you can never move on from it.
1: And I always go on Caleb asking for prayer.
2: Mm.
1: Always, because that's what keeps me going, because I forgive and it seems like something pulls me back. Sometimes you just want to give up.
0: Well, don't give up. Just don't forget that forgiveness is freedom. Like, repeat that. Forgiveness is freedom. This is how I break free from that hurt, from that bitterness that wants to steal my joy every day.
2: Something really tangible that has helped me when I can't let go of forgiveness or something's going on with somebody in my life, I'll write them a letter and everything that I feel and all the things that are going on in my heart, and I'll never mail that letter to them. The letter's more about me just releasing those feelings so I can move on, because it feels like you're hanging on, and I know that you say you've forgiven them, but that's hard to let go of that stuff, and that really does help. If you can sit down when you really feel agitated or upset about it, and just write down all those feelings.
1: Okay, I can do that.
2: Yeah.
1: I can do that.
2: I think that might help.
1: Well, thank you.
0: And then light it on fire.
2: And then light it on fire.
0: Light it on fire, watch it burn. That'll make you feel real good in the end.
2: Don't do that.
1: Yes. I love you guys. Y'all are awesome. Y'all keep me going every morning.
2: We love you. Thank you.
1: I appreciate you.
2: Thank you for your call.
1: Thank you.
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4: Did you know that everyone who trusts in Jesus is a saint? 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

I love my kids, but if I have to sign one more permission slip, figure out one more field day, I might need some deliverance. K-Love, we are Carlos and Amy. As a parent, if you are feeling that too, something for you next.

0: I am learning just how real Maycember is.
1: So real.
0: K-Love, we are Carlos and Amy.
1: Like the craziness you feel in December because of the holidays, it happens in May, Maycember as well. The to-do list is so long, all the end-of-year stuff, the graduations and the weddings and the... You're overwhelmed.
0: But in the midst of that, parents, hear me. I have a charge for us all.
1: Okay.
0: We're halfway through the month. I mean, think about it. We have made it this far.
1: Yes.
0: We have survived Field Day. We have survived Spirit Week. We have survived that recorder concert where every child somehow plays a different song at the same time.
1: That's truth.
0: And we have washed the uniform at 10:30 p.m. at night while whispering, please drive faster. But we are still here.
1: Come on.
0: Bruised? Yes. Tired? Deeply. Running on iced coffee, dry shampoo, and the grace of God? Absolutely. But parents, hear me. They may take our evenings. They may take our weekends. They may take every ounce of counter space with permission slips, half-finished projects, and water bottles that somehow still smell like forgotten pond water.
1: Ooh.
0: But they will never take our summer. Look, I know you're tired. I see it. I can see the look in your eyes when someone says, it's just a quick end-of-the-year thing.
1: Mm-mm.
0: There's no such thing as a quick end-of-the-year thing. That's how they get us. But you are not alone in this battle because we are here with you. So tonight, when your kid says, oh yeah, I need a costume. Tomorrow, we will not break. We will rise. We will open up that junk drawer. We will find tape, one feather, three pipe cleaners, and a Sharpie with just enough life in it to finish the job. We will create something that says, we forgot, but also, we love our kids. And that, my friend, is parenting.
1: Yeah.
0: So hold your coffee high. Grip that calendar. Put on the sunglasses to hide the panic. Mm. Because we are halfway through Maycember. But by the grace of God, we will finish strong.
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0: In the midst of all the craziness of May-cember, there's something that makes me want to cry. K-Love, we are Carlos and Amy, and I felt so inspired knowing we can do this and we can be strong. Oh boy, and you even bring in the music.
1: Like, any chance to use Braveheart, the music from Braveheart? Come on.
0: But with three teenage boys, everything that you read, some of that's already past me. And I realize there's going to be a day when our Mays are going to be nice and calm and we're sitting in the rocking chair and we don't have much to do and we're going to miss this craziness.
1: And that's the part of parenting that's always the hardest.
0: Yeah.
1: Because when you're in the middle of it, you don't see that part.
0: Nope.
1: You just see the chaos. But one day when the chaos becomes calm,
0: yeah,
1: you're going to miss those days where everything was rushed.

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1: And it's happening this week, and you got to get your vote in. It's klove.com, or you can also vote on the K-Love app.
0: Here's Jamie McDonald, Desperate.

0: Congratulations, graduates. This is a big deal. But where do you draw the line? K-Love, we are Carlos and Amy.
1: What line?
0: So this week, 8th grade graduation for my son, Ike. Super proud of him. Way to go, buddy. I had a friend, when I was telling her about that celebration, share with me her 3rd grader has a graduation celebration. For 3rd grade going into 4th grade, they're not changing schools. They're making their own caps and gowns. It's going to be a whole big hoopla, big deal.
1: Is it like a one-off class?
0: No. It's all the 3rd graders at this school.
1: Is it like a private school?
0: No, like, it's a public school.
1: I
0: just wonder, though, does that take away from the other major steps as a graduate?
1: I mean, like, this is a really sensitive subject because especially you're like, celebrate all things always anyways.
0: I love celebrations.
1: But there are some that as a parent you're trying to plan for the end of the year.
0: Yes.
1: Is that one graduation too many?
0: And it's a lot of stuff. You're like, okay, I already had field day last week and now we have to put the cap and gown together.
1: Like, I remember the first time I heard of preschool graduation because my boys did it.
0: Yes.
1: And I'm like, what is, okay, cool, preschool graduation. And then they went to kindergarten and then you graduate from kindergarten.
0: Okay,
1: hold on. We just did this a year ago. We're doing it again? All right, cool. I can barely wrap my head around 5th grade graduation, and I get it because the end of elementary.
0: It makes sense.
1: I understand 8th grade.
0: Yes.
1: It's the end of middle. But like, if we're going to start throwing in 3rd grade and 4th grade, when'd you graduate? I graduated 7th grade. How many graduations you been to? This is my 7th one.
2: 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Elevation Worship. Elevation Rhythm. For King and Country. Mercy Me. Kane. Caleb and John. We the Kingdom. 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
4: There's one king. 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He establishes himself as the leader of the cosmos, the universe, and the earth. 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So what we're walking around on, Jesus is just relaxed on. Just, that's how big the God is that you serve. 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
5: If you've ever lost your keys in life, and I'm talking car keys, house keys, you are probably looking everywhere in the house to find them. Flipping couch cushions, yelling for your family members to help you out. You're going to do everything and anything until you find those keys. What if we took that same enthusiasm as we're looking to get closer to God? Jeremiah 29:13 says, "If you look for me wholeheartedly, you will find me." I'm Monica, and that's your verse of the day on Positive, Encouraging K-Love.

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1: I feel always a little foggy.
0: K-Love, we're Carlos and Amy. Mondays have been on the calendar for thousands of years. You know it's coming, and yet when the alarm goes off, you were like, I was not consulted.
1: How did this happen?
0: It's like the coffee is doing its best, but your brain is somehow buffering, and your Monday already has an attitude.
1: Ooh.
0: But here's the good news. Mondays may have caught you off guard, but they don't catch God off guard.
1: Yes.
0: So whatever your day holds for you today, know that as you walk with God, our good shepherd leading the way, he will keep you in his arms all

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0: It feels so good when you find money in a jacket pocket or in the couch cushions. But this money discovery at my house made me almost pass out.
1: What?
0: I'll share what happened coming up on K-Love.

0: be praying.
1: You know that feeling you get when you find a few extra dollars, like, in a pocket in your jeans?
2: Yeah, I do.
1: I'm rich.
3: $5.
1: But this, Carlos, is a whole nother level. Caleb, we are Carlos and Amy. So it was a really busy weekend. We were leaving for church on Sunday morning, trying to clear the house out. A bunch of boys to stay the night. We're leaving. There is nothing on our kitchen counter. All the family loads up in the car. We come back a couple hours later from church. We walked in, and on the kitchen counter, there is $900.
2: How does that happen?
1: Carlos, I about passed out. So I looked at my husband. I'm looking at my boys. They're jumping up and down. All of us are so excited. And nobody knows where the money came from.
2: What?
1: So my husband and I start pulling each one of our boys individually. Kind of like police. Like we're investigating.
2: Like an interrogation.
1: Yes, like, you tell us. Was this you? Did you put the money on the counter? And where'd you get the money from?
2: My money's on Max.
1: Oh.
2: Because that is your chip dealer at school.
1: Oh.
2: He's taking mama's chips and selling them in the black market at school.
1: You're right. And we have cameras, too, on the outside. We did not see anybody coming into our house.
2: Hey, wait.
1: No, truth?
2: So there's no camera movement in or out of your house?
1: No.
2: And no one in your house did it?
1: No.
2: What kind of Sunday miracle is this? Amy, what? For real, though, how did this happen?
1: Well, listen, I put the money up so you can take a look and just see the money. At our Instagram page, Caleb Morning Show, you can look at it.
2: Amy.
1: Carlos.
2: All right.
1: I'll explain.
2: I haven't seen the money. I'm going to go look
1: okay,
2: right now.
1: Okay, you take a look all and right. I'll explain what happened coming up.
2: At Caleb Morning Show on Instagram, I'm going to take a look too.
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6: 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The song is filled with God's word in his scripture.
7: How good it is.
6: And I always think there's something really special about when we sing God's word together.
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6: This is really a call to worship.
8: There was just like a really bad time in our life. My relationship with my mom and everything wasn't super great. I remember her calling and telling me that one day she was sitting in her car and like she was having a really, really bad day. Like she had Caleb on and the song You Stay came on and she was like praying. And basically that literally saved her life. And she was like, all right, I'm giving it all up to God at this point. Whatever you say, I'm here for you. It was just like a huge like pivotal turning point in my whole family's life.
9: If you've ever lost your keys in life, and I'm talking car keys, house keys, you are probably looking everywhere in the house to find them. Flipping couch cushions, yelling for your family members to help you out. You're going to do everything and anything until you find those keys. What if we took that same enthusiasm as we're looking to get closer to God? Jeremiah 29:13 says, if you look for me wholeheartedly, you will find me. I'm Monica, and that's your verse of the day on Positive, Encouraging K-Love.

0: Imagine $900 dropping out of the sky right into your kitchen.
1: Yes, Lord.
2: Thank you, Jesus. Thank you.
0: And that was my reality yesterday. Caleb, we are Carlos and Amy, my entire family. We left for church. There was nothing on the kitchen counter. We come back a couple hours later, and there's $900 just sitting there displayed very nicely. And my husband and I about lost it, thinking, what in the world? And none of our boys fessed up. And it wasn't us. We thought, where did this money come from?
1: I mean, and the thing is, it took you guys so long to figure this out.
0: I know.
1: That in your head, you're like, I'm going to Tahiti. I'm going on vacation. I'm doing something fun for myself with $900.
0: I also thought, what bills could I pay? This is a lot of money. And I kept picking it up throughout the day thinking, this is mine. This is $900. Until after dinner, my son gets a phone call from one of his buddies.
1: Oh.
0: He had had a big old slumber party Saturday night into Sunday morning. We rushed out one door. His friends rushed out another. And one of his friends snuck back behind and laid the $900 on the counter. But here's the catch. It's prop money. His family collects movie props, and he just happened to have that money in his wallet, and he left it on our counter.
1: It is so real
0: looking. I know. It is so real.
1: If you go to our Instagram page, at Caleb Morning Show, we have two photos, the original one that Amy saw, and then one that kind of like zoomed in, so you can read where it says motion picture money.
0: Yes.
1: But Amy, I would have missed it. It looks so real, I would not have seen it.
0: Carlos, imagine.
1: Yes.
0: Imagine me going into Walmart, because I was about to go and take that $100 in and be like, this lady needs to be arrested.
1: You would have been arrested.
0: I know.
1: For trying to get counterfeit money.
0: I know.

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It's your escape, your think tank, your karaoke stage. Glad to do our part. Positive, encouraging K-Love.

0: Music by them, for them. Your kids are going to love this.
1: And we call it K-Love Kids. You can get that song texted right to your phone when you send the word kids to 21947.

Some days you're like, Lord, I am not ready for today. I just, no. K-Love, we're Carlos and Amy. That's kind of how my day started, but how we turned it around might help you next on K-Love.

0: Mondays have a way of walking in like it owns the place.
1: They do. They get pushy.
0: K-Love, we're Carlos and Amy. Your alarm goes off. Your calendar's already loud. Your inbox is somehow already judging you. And somehow, before you even get a cup of coffee, Monday's standing there like, ready or not,
1: here I come.
0: And you're like, what? But here's the hope that at least I'm holding on to today is that Jesus is not waiting for you at the end of the week. He's not waiting for you on Sunday saying, hey, when you get here, I'll be waiting for you. He meets you right where you are right now.
1: Sure does.
0: He meets you when you're tired. He meets you when you're rushed. He meets you when you're, I don't even know if I have enough to get through the end of the week, let alone today. Like, the love of Jesus isn't something that you earn after a strong performance. It's the place you get to start from.
1: Yeah.
0: You don't have to earn it. You already have it. So today, before the week tells you that you have to be something for God to love you, remember this, he already does, because he's already there. You are loved today. You are carried today. You are not alone today. Even in your Monday, God can walk with you. You just got to say, Lord, here I am, and help me navigate the day. And he will.
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0: It's on his law day and night. But what does being blessed really mean? When you look up the definition of the word, you'll see that blessed means happy. God gives us right here in Psalm 1 the keys to the kingdom of happiness. It does not say happy is the person who gets what they want. It does not say happy is the person whose every prayer is answered the way they hoped. Instead, happy is the person who doesn't follow the three unwise characters mentioned in verse 1 and embraces the disciplines offered in verse 2. What if these verses really worked in your life? How would things be different? What if these verses would really bring happiness into your life, even while waiting and longing and disappointment and tragedy all sit alongside? What if you are the one? Blessed is the one.
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4: When David Nasser was just 9 years old, he and his family became a target during the violent Iranian Revolution of 1979.
5: I felt like God hated me, and so I was just hating him back. People that represented his name really brought a lot of harm and confusion and trauma onto my life.
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5: 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When he's just thinking, we're getting away from God, but God is going, you're actually not getting away from me. 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

0: Thank you for every new day, but those days start adding up, and before we know it, our body's doing very strange things. Kayla, we are Carlos and Amy. So adults are sharing what they believe are signs that you are getting older. Carlos, Ali, can you guess?
1: Easy. Your back hurts.
0: Oh, yes. Talking about aches and pains.
2: Yep, getting real creaky.
1: Well, because you almost wear them as a badge of honor, too.
0: Oh, totally. Well, when you bring it up, everybody else can relate.
1: And you try to one-up them.
0: Yes.
1: It's like, oh, your back hurts? Cute. My back hurt last year. This year, it's a knee and a shoulder.
0: Allie.
2: What about the, like, too loud phenomenon where you're literally like, oh, the music, turn it down.
0: Absolutely. You choose quiet over noise any day.
1: Which is weird. I'm only like that when I'm around other people. Oh. When I'm by myself in my car, I jam out. My music is up.
0: To the oldies.
2: Or to
0: the songs that are in the grocery store. Because that's me. I love those are my favorite songs.
1: The grocery store be jamming these days.
0: Yes, they are.
1: I reject the oldies comment, but I accept the grocery store comment.
0: Thank you.
1: I need more light than ever before.
2: Oh.
0: Okay. Like
1: when you get a restaurant and you can't read the menu.
0: Yes, it is. They said I'm placing the menu out in front of you.
1: I'm literally light on my phone guy.
2: Oh, no, you are not.
1: Yes, I am.
2: That's bad.
1: Yes, I am.
0: Oh, boy.
2: Are you like Amy with her 20 different pairs of Dollar Tree glasses that she has everywhere in the studio and in her home?
0: Thank you. That's not one of them.
2: That's not.
0: But I would add it to my list.
2: Yes, absolutely.
1: That should be on the list because I have 5 pair. So I've got one near me at any moment I need them. Okay, we'll think through this again, and we'll come up with our answers. The signs you are older, according to Americans, next.
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0: As I look back over my life, there's not one time that you failed me, and you're going to show up for me now. And that's what Ain't No Way is all about. You're gonna
1: fail me now. Every morning before the house wakes and the fear starts whispering, I press play on K-Love. The coffee drips, the sun lifts its head, and the first note reaches the place that the biopsy scar can't touch. Doctors speak in scans and numbers. K-Love speaks in hope. Between appointments and what ifs, I meet God in melodies, promises braided through news, prayer, and a song I didn't know I needed. Positive and encouraging became my battle rhythm, a quiet anthem that steadies my steps every day.
2: Still with us? Good choice. This is K-Love Music.

0: Getting older is a gift. Sometimes gifts that you never expected.
1: Or want to open.
0: Caleb, we are Carlos and Amy. That is true. Adults are admitting these are the signs that we are getting older. And so far, we have guessed things like you want the quiet over the noise, and you talk about aches and pains. Other guesses.
2: What about time going way too fast?
0: Oh, yeah, but that's not on there.
2: No, okay. No.
1: And I think it's everybody. My son, who's 10, was like, Dad, this is already summer. Where did this year go? I'm like, try being your daddy.
0: That's right, son.
1: Can we talk about the curly hairs in your eyebrow?
2: Wait, what? Really?
1: You get

0: not caring about the latest fashion.
1: Oh, yeah.
0: And checking the weather forecast every hour.
1: Uh-huh.
2: I don't check it every hour, but I do check it for nearly every day.
0: Yes.
2: But let me tell you the fashion thing. I don't know what it's been this year because jeans have changed.
0: I know.
2: We went back to like high school.
0: Carlos, and one person says this style is in and this style is out, but they're like saying it's like so confusing.
2: But I want to, like, because I want to be hip still.
0: You
1: Listen,
0: do?
1: I think you buy your pants at Costco and Sam's Club, so I don't know if you can be hip anymore, Carlos. Hater. I'm just saying.

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1: Looking for a new way to connect with God? This could be it. It's the Verse of the Day devotionals hosted by our K-Love pastors. 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K-Love.

0: new day, fresh coffee, and music that really means something. Carlos and Amy on K-Love.
1: I know we'll never

0: You know the feeling. You're just driving to work, minding your own business, and all of a sudden you see flashing lights in your rear view.
1: Uh-oh.
0: And your soul instantly leaves your body.
1: You start shaking.
0: K-Love, we're Carlos and Amy. If you're like me, you all of a sudden start thinking like, oh no, what did I do? Was I speeding? Check speed. No, I wasn't speeding. Did I change lanes too fast? Did I look like a criminal just in the AC? Like, no, what did I do? That cop this morning drove right past me.
1: What relief.
0: Well, they were going to an actual emergency. I'm over here confessing to crimes I didn't even commit. Because that's, at least with me, there's this guilt reflex that kicks in. It's one thing when it's the cops. It's another when it's Jesus. And we do the exact same thing. We get that little pinch of conviction. And all of a sudden, we feel the weight of shame, the weight of guilt. And we feel like we have done so many things wrong. There's no way that God can love us. But let me tell you, I was encouraged this weekend by the story of Peter. Now, if you don't know, Peter denied Jesus 3 times.
1: Yeah.
0: And he said, I would never, never do that. And sure enough, he did. Well, after the resurrection, imagine you meet Jesus, because Peter did. Imagine the guilt reflex he must have felt.
1: You want to go the other way because you're embarrassed.
0: That is worse than flashing lights in your rearview mirror.
1: Yeah.
0: You deny the man, and then there's the man right in front of
2: you're
0: you.
2: You're like, oh no, what's he going to say? What's he going to do?
0: Jesus approaches Peter with love.
1: Yeah.
0: Not shame. Not then, hey, remember what you said you wouldn't do and you did? He says, bro, here's breakfast. Hey, do you love me? Feed my sheep.
1: Which makes me think of all the horrible things that we have swirling in our brain, the stuff we can't let go of. God's not thinking about those things.
0: Jesus will approach you the same way.
1: Yeah.
0: With love, with restoration, and with purpose. Because sometimes when God gets close, our guilt reflex just kicks in and we think, oh no, what did I do? But because of Jesus, God isn't pulling you over to shame you. He's coming near to restore you, to love you.
1: That's right.
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3: 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Toby Mac, Heaven on My Mind. Phil Wickham, What an Awesome God. John Reddick, No Fear. Seth Schleeder, Won't Start Now. Colton Dixon, The Love I Have for You. 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
7: 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Jeremiah 29:13 says, if you look for me wholeheartedly, you will find me. 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

0: Whatever the worry, whatever the doubt, whatever the fear, remember who God is.
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0: K-Love, we're Carlos and Amy.
1: And this is Crowder, and he's still working on us, and he's not going to give up.

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0: You think, or at least you try, to teach your kiddo all the basics until a police officer steps in and you realized you missed something really big. K-Love, we are Carlos and Amy. My son and his buddy got pulled over for running a stop sign.
1: Oh, no.
0: And the officer comes around and said, license and registration, please. They both look at each other and they don't know what a registration is. Which, Carlos, I know that I taught my son this, but neither of them, these are college students, neither of them knew what a registration was.
1: Now, is it that they really didn't know, or did the brain just turn to mush? Because that does happen. You get pulled over, and then you get all anxious, you get all nervous, your brain goes to mush, and you can't find anything, even though it's right in front of you.
0: I asked him, and he said, I'd heard the word before, but didn't know what it looked like, or any. So the officer started to say, okay, well, why don't you open the glove compartment? And so they opened it up, and his friend was actually driving his mom's car, so they weren't familiar with, like, and they opened it up to a pile of 100 papers. And so both of them look at the officer, and he said, just give me the stack of papers.
1: Here's a couple of gas receipts. I think this is my prescription. I don't know. This is my mom's car.
0: Here's the oil change.
1: Look, I got my oil change. Does that count?
0: But here's the cool thing. That officer took the time. He went through the entire stack, found the registration, and then he made a pile of things to keep and a pile of things to toss.
1: Oh.
0: And in that moment, here's a mama just saying thank you to that police officer and police officers all over the place, keeping us safe and showing us kindness, even when we probably don't deserve it.
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2: 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Natalie Lane, All Joy. Peter Burton, Where Would I Be? 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Bay Turner, Somebody's Praying. 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
5: Tell those demons run and hide, they tremble at the name of Jesus.
4: 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The enemy has tried to attack my mind, but I've learned there's real power in the name of Jesus. When his name is spoken, darkness has to leave.
5: Darkness has to leave.
4: I hope this song reminds you that there's hope and there's freedom in the name of Jesus.
6: The radio just quit working, and me and my wife were just driving down the road one day, and it just started playing out of nowhere. And it was K-Love, and I feel like that was the beginning of our journey back to God. My whole family got baptized about a month ago, and we found a church, and it's just like that was like the center point of it all. Like, I feel like that started every bit of it. It was just amazing how it all happened. Like, okay, I hear you, God. I'm listening. We're just so joyful now, so thankful for everything that you've done for us.
7: If you've ever lost your keys in life, and I'm talking car keys, house keys, you are probably looking everywhere in the house to find them. Flipping couch cushions, yelling for your family members to help you out. You're going to do everything and anything until you find those keys. What if we took that same enthusiasm as we're looking to get closer to God? Jeremiah 29:13 says, if you look for me wholeheartedly, you will find me. I'm Monica, and that's your verse of the day on Positive, Encouraging K-Love.

0: There are some folks carrying more than they should. K-Love, we're Carlos and Amy, and that's a thought I had today as you were telling your story about Eli getting pulled over.
1: Yeah, him and his buddy, and they were in his buddy's mom's car, and the cop said, registration, license, please, and they didn't know what a registration was. So they open up the glove compartment. There's a stack of 100 papers. They hand it to the officer, and he so kindly looked through it and found the registration for them.
0: And, like, that's where I'm at. There are some folks carrying 99 papers around, but they can't find the one they need. When life is like, hey, give me the blue one, and you're like, I don't even know there's a blue one in here. What blue one?
1: Yeah.
0: Like today, when that barista misspells your name, Keith, because you spell it with an extra E at the end, or you get that same email from your boss for the 10th time, and you've responded to it, and you're like, why do you keep asking me? Remember that there's a weight that they may be carrying that you have no clue, which is why they misspelled your name, which is why they forgot about the first email or the first 9 emails. And before we respond with frustration, what if we responded in kindness, in patience? When we let love lead the way, y'all, that is the best way to show Jesus to someone.

0: Because you're good.
1: Let's end today on a high note, shall we?
2: Shall.
3: Let's do it.
1: I should have known that. The game.
2: Oh.
1: It's coming up next with Amy and Allie.
2: Such a high note.
0: Look what you've done. How could you fall so far? You should be ashamed of yourself.

0: done.
1: Morning, we're Carlos and Amy, and this is K-Love.
2: This is the game I Should Have Known That. Easy trivia, stuff you know. Today pulled from a fifth grader's handbook.
1: Oh boy.
0: Great.
2: What is the biggest bird in the world?
1: An ostrich.
2: An ostrich, correct.
0: Amy Jo,
1: I've always wanted to have an ostrich egg.
0: You would.
1: Yeah, for breakfast.
0: Oh.
2: You got mad at your kids for wanting to eat the bird eggs off your porch.
1: Oh, that's true.
2: Yeah. All right. On what day was the Declaration of Independence signed?
1: 4th of July.
2: That's correct.
0: Good what job.
2: Year? What year?
1: 1776.
2: There we go.
0: Amy Jo, you are on fire.
1: What happened to my brain? What,
0: did you get a lot of sleep this weekend?
1: No.
2: What city was the first capital of the U.S.?
0: Oh, I feel like that was New York.
1: No.
2: I can see why, though. Good guess.
0: Thanks, Carlos.
2: A lot of folks came through like Ellis Island.
0: Yes. So, yeah.
1: I'm going to say Connecticut.
2: Connecticut.
1: Yeah.
2: Philadelphia.
0: Okay.
1: Oh.
2: How many secret ingredients are in the original KFC recipe?
1: It's a secret.
2: Well, they've made a jingle about it.
1: 7.
2: Nope. I think there's even a sign in their store.
1: No.
2: There really is.
1: Really?
0: So it's not a secret anymore?
2: I mean, the ingredients are a secret. The number of ingredients are not.
0: I think there's only 4 real good ones.
2: 4 real good ones.
0: Yep. Uh-huh.
2: Little flour, little sugar, little salt, little pepper.
0: Mm-hmm.
2: No, 11 secret herbs and spices.
1: Oh.
2: All right. We'll come back round 2 next.
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6: 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I'm talking about the resurrection power of Jesus. His power gives you strength to forgive when bitterness wants to take over. 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Ephesians 1:19 says this: the immeasurable greatness of his power toward us who believe, according to the mighty work

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1: Positive, encouraging, K-Love. We are Carlos and Amy.
2: From Are You Smarter Than a Fifth Grader? That's where I pulled these questions.
1: All right. Awesome.
2: Today's I Should Have Known That Final Round. Amy, Allie, here we go.
1: Go, hey.
2: How many elements are on the periodic table?
3: Oh, we know this, Amy.
1: 81.
3: I think there's 72.
2: I mean, Amy had the right numbers in there, sort of.
3: Okay.
2: 118.
1: Oh!
3: All right.
1: So half point is what you're telling me.
2: No points. No. What number does the Roman number L represent? The Roman numeral. L.
1: I know the X's and the I's and the V's. I've never seen
3: the
1: an L.
3: Maybe it's an 11?
1: Oh.
3: No, I was thinking if you put them together, you know.
2: If you get two I's and you turn one to the side,
3: yeah,
2: you kind of get an L.
3: A little bit.
2: 11.
1: Let's do zero.
2: Zero.
3: Ah.
2: 50.
3: Okay.
1: Strange.
3: Mm-hmm.
2: What is the lowest number when spelled out that contains the letter A? Like dollar, right?
3: Yeah. Well,
1: 1, 2, 3.
2: I'll go be here all day.
1: 5, 6.
2: Gotta answer fast, folks.
1: Okay, I'm gonna say 15.
3: Wait, what's the letter in it?
2: A.
3: This is difficult. I think it is. I don't like this.
2: Thousand.
3: Oh! Yeah! Okay, yeah, we would be here all day if we were going to count up to 1,000.
2: When Amy started at 1, 2, I'm like, we're going to be here all day, folks, all day. All right, last question. Let's wrap this up. Mystery Incorporated was a group of animated investigators on what cartoon show?
3: Scooby-Doo! Wow.
2: We know our Scooby-Doo.
3: Scooby-Doo.
2: Math? Math, no.

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Hey, good morning. I'm Scott. And if you're having a bit of a Monday, I'm so glad you're listening to K-Love, because what just happened at an ice cream truck may be the best thing you hear all day. I'll share it with you next.

0: The Kayla Be Kind Rewind.
1: What happened recently at an ice cream truck may be the best thing that you hear all day. I'm Scott. I'm so glad you're listening to K-Love. I love seeing people do random acts of kindness, and Maddie is no exception. She owns an ice cream truck in Gardner, Massachusetts, and recently she had a little boy who came up to the ice cream truck without any money.
2: He has no dollars.
3: Huh?
2: No dollars. It's okay. Tell him to come back. No, I'm still going to give it to him. Tell him to come back. He's crying.
3: We don't turn kids away when they don't have money. You want an ice cream from Maddie, you get an ice cream from Maddie.
2: Here you go, buddy. You can always come up to the ice cream truck, okay?
1: That's a video that Maddie shot of that particular moment. It went viral on Instagram, and people from all over the world have been reaching out via the comments and saying, hey, listen, how do we support what you're doing? We want to help other kids who come to the ice cream truck without any money. And so Maddie says that she has been so blessed by the outpouring of love and support from people around the world that she is now giving away free ice cream to every kid who comes up to Maddie's ice cream truck all summer long. She says, the world's getting so scary. I have three daughters of my own, plus nieces and nephews, and I want them to have a bright future. I feel like if they see me being kind and they pay it forward, kindness will spread.
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2: I don't even know how I started listening to K-Love. I just came across it, I guess. They had the message for today. They said, whatever you're going through, you got to find the good in your bad situation. Honestly, I was getting mad every time that I heard it. I raised my hand to the sky, and I yelled out to God. I was like, where's the good in this? Tell me, I've lost everything. For the first time in my life, I heard him say, would you have come back if not for this? And whew, that is the day that changed my life. I told God, I said, you know, I don't know how it's going to look doing life your way, but I can't do it my way anymore, and I gave my life to him.

0: The words you didn't know you needed to hear.
1: Whenever I'm just going through a hard time.
0: They are in this song.
1: It gives me so much security to sing that song and know that the Lord is with me.
0: K-Love.

0: An ice cream truck scooping up kindness is inspiring people around the world, including other K-Love listeners. I'm Scott. I'm so glad you're listening. Anytime you want to join the conversation, call me at 800-900-1300. What's up, Renee?
1: I just heard your story about Maddie, and it's super awesome, and it's talking about making a difference. And I'm on my way to go clean up town because everybody in our town was complaining about weeds in front of abandoned buildings, and there were a ridiculous amount of comments, but nobody was letting the light of Jesus shine through them to go pick up the weeds.
0: Aww.
1: So I'm just praying that today somebody will see my husband and I cleaning up our town and scrubbing stuff, and that they'll see the light of Jesus in us and the love that we have for our town. And then since it's us that's cleaning up town, you know I have to put my God rocks everywhere. I take rocks and I just write scriptures on them, or I write little inspirational love messages, so I get to place those all through town today, too, and I'm super stoked about it.
0: I love that. I love that you're so excited about going out and pulling weeds, because that's not something that most of us love to do, but I love that your hope is that you exhibiting this act of kindness to help your town and clean it up and make it look better is something that inspires people, and the fact that you're leaving a little kindness behind for someone to discover while they're out walking around the town is just beautiful. I love that. And I think so often we get immobilized thinking, well, I've got to do something really big to make a difference, but you don't. It's simple little things like this, like what Maddie did at the ice cream truck, that changed the world one person at a time.
1: Praise God for Maddie. May more people just show kindness, because that's what our world is lacking, kindness.

Jordan Felice on K-11's Praise God for that. I'm Scott. And if you love Jordan Felice, don't go anywhere. Because I'm going to play you a sneak peek of a song that he has just finished that he thinks he needs to sing with Forrest Frank. I'd love to know what you think. That's coming up next.

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0: Hey, y'all want a sneak peek of some new music? Okay, good. I'm Scott. I'm so glad you're listening to K-Love. Jordan Felice got on Instagram and tagged Forrest Frank because it seems to be the thing to do these days. But I love it because Jordan is such a great dude and he writes such great songs. And he thinks he has a song that would sound great with him and Forrest singing together. I would love to know what you think.
1: I feel like I just wrote a song that is crazy. Like crazy.

0: I could totally hear Jordan and Forrest riffing that this summer. Such a great summer song. I'd love to know what you think. I posted the video so you can check it out. It's in my Instagram stories today at Caleb Scott or Caleb Middays. You can leave a comment there, or you can always give me a call at 800-900-1300.
1: 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Jamie McDonald. Emerson Day. Ann Wilson. Lauren Daigle. Katie Nicole. Leanna Crawford. CeCe Winans, Tarian, Hope Darst, Blanca. 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
3: Can a holy God overlook our mistakes? 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From our perspective, there are only two unequally appealing solutions. But from God's perspective, there's a third. It's called the cross of Christ. The cross is where God forgave his children without lowering his standards. How could he do this? In a sentence, God put our sin on his son and punished it there. God put on him the wrong who never did anything wrong, so we could be put right with God. But why did he do it? Because God so loved the world that he gave his only son. Aren't you glad the verse doesn't read, "For God so loved the rich," or "God so loved the famous"? 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
4: If you've ever lost your keys in life, and I'm talking car keys, house keys, you are probably looking everywhere in the house to find them. Flipping couch cushions, yelling for your family members to help you out. You're going to do everything and anything until you find those keys. What if we took that same enthusiasm as we're looking to get closer to God? Jeremiah 29:13 says, "If you look for me wholeheartedly, you will find me." I'm Monica, and that's your verse of the day on Positive, Encouraging K-Love.

0: Hey, I'm Scott, and if you are the kind of person who doesn't like doing things alone, the good news is you don't have to. 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

I'm Scott. Thanks so much for listening to K-Love. A lot of people offering opinions on what they think of Jordan Felice's new song and his desire to sing it with Forrest Frank, including someone who's a worship leader. What she loves most about it, she'll share with us next.

0: I'm Scott. I'm so glad you're listening to K-Love. That is a sneak peek of a song that Jordan Felice has just written that he hopes he can get Forrest Frank to sing with him. What do you think, Tanya?
1: I heard that J-E-S-U-S song and I loved it.
0: Isn't that great? Dude, I love it. It's so much fun. It seems like the perfect anthem for summer.
1: Yeah, and I turned it up really loud and I work in my car 8 to 10 hours a day and I love listening to you guys. I really appreciate you.
0: Oh, well, I'm so glad you called. I'll make sure I let Jordan know. I'm sure he'll appreciate that.
1: Sing it with Forrest Frank. That's a great idea.
0: Now if Forrest would just get on board. Come on, Forrest.
1: I know. Do it.
0: What's up, Emily?
2: A two-letter word indicating direction, as my middle child would say for years and years.
0: That's hilarious.
2: This Jordan Felice, Forrest Frank bit, I would love to hear it. But more importantly,
0: yeah,
2: I wanted to speak to something that I have noticed happening for a while now that makes my heart as a worship leader at my church. They think of each other and they want to sing with each other. And they write a song that they could become famous for, could be theirs. And instead of it being theirs, they're like, I want to sing this with so-and-so.
0: Oh, yeah, I love that.
2: My heart sing.
0: That is such a great point. And one of the reasons I'm so excited about this weekend, the K-Love Fan Awards are coming up. And it's that opportunity. It's an opportunity to see all these artists get together and sing on each other's songs and share the stories behind them and celebrate what God is doing in and through Christian music.
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If you like getting free things, then you need to turn your radio up right now because I've got a free song for you. I'm Scott. I'm so glad you're listening to K-Love. K-Love Kids is brand new, and we're super excited about it because these are kids who are your kids' ages singing some of your favorite K-Love songs. It's great. It's one of the things that just brings your heart joy, seeing other kids want to point their peers to the love of Jesus. And that's what the K-Love Kids is all about. Kid-powered, Jesus-centered. And if you'd like the very first song, Forrest Frank's Good Day, the K-Love Kids are going to send it to you. All you have to do is text the word KIDS to 21947. That's KIDS to 21947. And we'll hook you up.

For the first time in I don't know how long, I got dressed up in a costume this weekend. I'm Scott. I'm so glad you're listening to K-Love. Make Mondays better by sharing your weekend highlight anytime at 800-900-1300. And sometimes your weekend highlight may be getting things done around the house. My wife and I work all weekend long on doing little things around the house that we hadn't been able to get to, and we finally got done, which was so gratifying. And we squeezed in a date. And this was different than most dates because we got dressed up. And not like in our Sunday best. We got dressed up as pirates. I can't remember the last time that I have dressed up for something, but it was so much fun. We have been talking about going to the Renaissance Fair here in Nashville for years, and we've never gotten to it. Well, this year we vowed, hey, we're going to make it a date. And so Saturday we went out to the Ren Fair. We went on Amazon, found some cheap costumes, and our costumes look pretty good. But let me just tell you, our costumes paled in comparison to some of the costumes that were there. I mean, we're talking guys walking around in full sets of armor. Some of the gowns that the ladies were wearing looked like they were in a royal court. And we saw some displaced superheroes for some reason at the Renaissance Festival too. But people were having so much fun. It was so much better than we expected, from jousting to battles to musicians, fire eaters, jugglers, eating turkey legs with your bare hands. It was awesome. And the best part about it is we got to spend that time together. No matter how long you've been married or how long you've been dating, you got to take time to date each other. Maybe you got dressed up this weekend too. I'd love to hear about your weekend highlight. 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

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I am blown away. Coming up next, Brooklyn shares her weekend highlight and proves how amazing moms are.

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3: I graduated college yesterday.
1: Hey, congratulations, Brooklyn. That's huge.
3: Yes, I graduated in 3 years, and
1: wow.
3: I've been a mom the whole time. So it was a lot of fun and a lot of special moments there.
1: That's really cool. I'm so proud of you. What inspired you to go back to school?
3: I actually went straight out of high school, but I have always wanted to be a teacher, and I knew I wanted to keep going. I didn't want anything to hold me back, so I graduated with my bachelor's in elementary education.
1: That's so cool. I'm so proud of you. How many kids do you have?
3: I have 6, actually.
1: Oh, my goodness. How did you balance the schoolwork and taking care of all your duties as a mom to 6 kids?
3: A lot of support. My husband works 3 jobs so that I could just work a part-time job and we could make it all the way through.
1: Can't imagine how proud he was and all your kids were of you for accomplishing this.
3: Yes, it was very nice to walk the stage and see them all at the end waiting for me and all excited.
1: Aww, that's like the best ever.
3: Yes, it is.
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5: I found myself complaining a lot recently. I get to the end of my day and feel anxiety rise in me, and I can't understand why. And then it's like the Holy Spirit whispered to me about the seeds I've sown all day with my words. The Bible says in Proverbs, my words have the power of life and death. All day long, I was

0: I confess that I was convicted of speaking words that did not bring life. I retold the same story I had told them earlier, but I used words of life. Instead of frustration, opportunity. Instead of slow, intentional. Instead of fear, an unplanned adventure with God. I changed my words, and the peace came and settled in my heart. Better words, better seeds, better fruit. I'm not perfect, but I'm trying. I'm learning. I'm changing. Here's to planting better seeds from dawn to dusk tomorrow.
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2: 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Jeremiah 29:13 says, "If you look for me wholeheartedly, you will find me." I'm Monica, and that's your verse of the day on Positive, Encouraging, K-Love.

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Hey, I'm Scott. I'm so glad you're listening to K-Love, because coming up next, a reminder of how puppy kisses can just put on display the goodness and the kindness and the love of God.

0: And you are about to get a glimpse of God thanks to puppy kisses.
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0: What was your weekend highlight, Bree?
2: Over the weekend, my dog, unfortunately, she wasn't doing so good. I came home from lunch on Friday.
0: Oh, no.
2: And she had an episode, and I prayed over her all weekend, and I just came home on my lunch break, and she is excited, chipper, jumping all around, and I believe that God loves every soul, and if you pray over, and you believe that every soul can be healed.
0: That's really cool. I love that. I love how God cares about every little detail of our lives.
2: Absolutely. From me being home to catch her at that time on my lunch break, me not having anything going on this weekend, so I was able to stay with her, and then a beautiful gift of today of seeing her jump around as if nothing had happened, and I get to have another day with puppy kisses.
0: Yeah, aw, and that reminder that God hears your prayers and he answers them.
2: He absolutely does.

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5: As a dad myself, waited 7 years for my first child. Somebody asked me, would you do it again? And I was like, absolutely, which sparked kind of this idea in my mind. Jesus endured the most horrific death of all, and he's a better dad than I am. So he would have said yes without skipping a beat for us. And I just thought that was a really powerful perspective.
6: I'd do it again.
7: There was just like a really bad time in our life. My relationship with my mom and everything wasn't super great. I remember her calling and telling me that one day she was sitting in her car and like she was having a really, really bad day. Like she had Caleb on and the song You Stay came on and she was like praying. And basically that literally saved her life. And she was like, all right, I'm giving it all up to God at this point. Whatever you say, I'm here for you. It was just like a huge like pivotal turning point in my whole family's life.

I forget how hard it is to vote for the K-Love Fan Awards until you actually go and sit down to vote. I'm Scott. I'm glad you're listening to K-Love. I love the Fan Awards because it's the opportunity that we get as fans to share about the music that's impacted our lives this year, the artists who have impacted our lives. And sometimes when you sit down and you see a list of all these songs and all these artists, you're like, oh man, I love that song. Oh, that artist has impacted me so much. Oh, how do I vote for both? It's one of the hardest things you'll do all day today, but it is so worth it, and it's going to be so much fun because the K-Love Fan Awards weekend starts Friday, and then on Sunday night, we find out who you as the K-Love family has decided deserves a K-Love Fan Award. It's going to be a blast all weekend long. We'll keep you up to date on what's going on around the Fan Awards. If you follow us on K-Love Radio's Instagram or Facebook pages, you can follow me at K-Love Scott or K-Love Middays, and we're going to have fun all weekend. But it all culminates with Christian music's biggest night, the K-Love Fan Awards. And I cannot wait to see who you think should win. If you haven't voted yet, swing by klove.com today and let your voice be heard.

I'm Scott. And if you are about to give up on some of the prayers you've been praying, some of the dreams that you have had, what is coming up next on K-Love may be the most important thing you hear all day.

0: If you have given up on some of the prayers that you have prayed for a really long time, some of the dreams that you have had, I am so glad you're listening to K-Love. I'm Scott. This honestly might be the most important thing you hear all day.
1: Hi, this is Lynann, as in Lynann and the Man.
0: I was just going to ask. Lynann, your story is one of my favorites. I remember when we were praying that you would find a husband. Now look at you. Lynann and the Man.
1: I want to tell you about my weekend.
0: Yeah.
1: My stepson was in the hospital for almost 3 weeks and almost died.
0: Oh,
1: had
0: wow.
1: A lot of issues. Came home on Tuesday of last week, and we went to see him at his house on Thursday. And he told me, I'm his mom now, and he called me mom.
0: Oh,
1: and he's 40.
0: Wow.
1: His mom passed almost 7 years ago. And all my life, all I ever wanted to be is a wife and a mom. And now his son and his daughter both call me mom.
0: Oh, wow.
1: I want to encourage anyone out there who, a woman who is struggling with not having children. I struggled into my 40s and kind of gave up and said, okay, Lord, if you say the answer is no to my wanting a child, then I have to accept that and go on with my life and accept that you know better. And God brought me this godly man at 58 years old, and I became a mom to a son and a daughter.
0: Lynann, that's beautiful. I've just enjoyed walking this journey with you over the years, and I'm so grateful to hear how God has blessed you. That's beautiful.
2: 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Elevation Rhythm. For King and Country. 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We the Kingdom. 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
5: If you've ever lost your keys in life, and I'm talking car keys, house keys, you are probably looking everywhere in the house to find them. 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You're going to do everything and anything until you find those keys. 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I'm Monica, and that's your verse of the day on Positive, Encouraging K-Love.

I'm Scott, and I had a lot of people thinking that I was filming a music video for the guys you're going to hear next for King of Country this weekend. it was because of the pirate costume I was wearing for the Renaissance Festival. Sadly, no music video. If you'd like to see it, it's in my stories today on Instagram. You can find me at Caleb Scott or Caleb Middays. But if these guys ever come calling, I'm ready. I've got the costume now.

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Storm. Have you ever had one of those moments when you just realized, adulthood has gone completely off the rails? I'm Lori, joining you here at the K-Love Afternoon Show. This weekend, I tell you what, it included a broken AC unit and a meat thermometer, which I clung to with all of my sanity that was left. That's where I'm emotionally entering into the week. How are you doing? We're just getting started, aren't we? Here's Torin Wells.

0: When did you realize that adulthood is just finding increasingly inappropriate uses for kitchen appliances? I am Lori with Styx here at the K-Love Afternoon Show. Styx, we've got a whole update on your weekend, but I got to tell you first, my weekend was actually fabulous.
1: Okay.
0: Until I got home.
1: Yeah.
0: My air conditioning is broken, so it was 82 degrees inside my house.
1: Broken again. I thought we have some work to do on the air conditioning over there at the Lori house.
0: I finally broke down and I called the repair person and I said, come on over. He did. At this point, I am not trusting the wall thermometer. So I am following him around the house with my meat thermometer.
1: Oh my gosh.
0: And I'm going into each room like I'm smoking a brisket, but I'm like, it feels real hot. And I was confirmed. It was hot. It was 82 degrees.
1: Uh-huh.
0: So as he is pointing the zero temperature thermostat,
1: yeah,
0: he's got like actual technical tools. Right. I am lifting up my meat thermometer also to the vents.
1: Not how you do that. Mm-mm. So did you get it fixed is what I want to know.
0: No.
1: What we want to know.
0: No, I didn't. Good news, he fixed the downstairs. Bad news, he did not fix the upstairs. So now
1: it was
0: like 85 degrees when I went up there
1: 85.
0: Last night.
1: 85?
0: I know, but guys, all in all, I just called the company again and we've got an appointment on the books and nobody go upstairs until then. But you know what? I could take this as a cranky pants thing. Like I was walking around my house with a meat thermometer. But I'm not cranky. You know why? Because I knew I got to come in to the K-Love Afternoon Show crew.
1: Yeah.
0: And I knew it was going to be air conditioned.
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2: Brandon Lake. Josiah Queen. Lauren Daigle. Jamie McDonald, Phil Wickham, Mercy Me, CeCe Winans, Jeremy Camp,

0: Jesus, He brings peace, direction, and security. My Heavenly Father, He has good plans for you, because that's just who He is.
1: I just know that each day that I would tune in, it had such a powerful impact, not only in my life, but on my heart and my capability to walk through that dark season with joy and hope. And I think that's the biggest thing that God has spoken to me. And I think He used this station, Instrumental, to be able to say, against all odds, not just surviving the situation, but thriving. And that was amazing to me.
2: If you've ever lost your keys in life, and I'm talking car keys, house keys, you are probably looking everywhere in the house to find them. Flipping couch cushions, yelling for your family members to help you out. You're going to do everything and anything until you find those keys. What if we took that same enthusiasm as we're looking to get closer to God? Jeremiah 29:13 says, "If you look for me wholeheartedly, you will find me." I'm Monica, and that's your verse of the day on Positive, Encouraging K-Love.

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hope you have noticed how God never seems to wait for somebody to have it all together before he uses them, which honestly is great news for all of us. We're going to talk about that good news coming up on the K-Love Afternoon Show after We the Kingdom.

All right, let's just take an inventory real quick. Moses, that guy stuttered. David, he was overlooked. Peter, whoo, he was impulsive. Martha, that girl was anxious. And Thomas, that boy had some doubts. And yet somehow those are the people that God built his story through. That's the good news I want to tell you about. I'm Lori, with you here at the K-Love Afternoon Show. I share this good news with you.

0: if you're the person right now that you keep waiting until you are less messy, less insecure, less tired, less broken before you believe that God can really use you. And I understand that, right? We're like, oh, don't look over here, God. Let me clean up my mess before you come into my house. God's already in the house. He sees the mess that you have created. But the good news right now is that God doesn't wait for perfection. I think that he works through our surrender. And I can share my own personal testimony. Man, I have made a mess of my life. I've made choices I've been ashamed of. And yet God still chose to use me on the mission field, use me here at K-Love. That is God's work in our life. And I share that with you today because maybe the only thing that is disqualifying you today isn't actually your weakness. Maybe it's just the belief or the disbelief that God only uses polished people. No, I think God uses us when we surrender.
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2: One day the disciples got trapped in a storm at sea. And as the winds howled and waves crashed, the terrified men found Jesus below deck, sleeping. They woke him and they asked a powerful question. Do you not care if we die? Have you ever questioned God's care? I mean, prayers may go unanswered or God seems absent and you wonder, like, do I even matter to him at all? Well, here's how Jesus responded. He said, "Oh, you of little faith." And then he commanded the storm to be still. One day, Jesus will calm your storm as well. But in the meantime, he can calm you. Don't jump ship. Don't lose hope. Be still and have faith that God not only cares about you, but that he is with you.
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5: An 8-day space mission turned into a 9.5-month space challenge for astronaut Barry Butch Wilmore.
6: It's hard to say it wasn't a downer. It was. It was a change of pace. It was things at home that we planned, obviously couldn't do. But that's part of the business that I've been in since I started, because I've done nothing but military and NASA.
5: A malfunction in a space capsule had left Butch and a fellow astronaut stranded 250 miles up on the International Space Station. But Butch's faith in God kept him steady.
6: Nobody gets stuck anywhere if you know the Lord. You may feel like you're stuck in life situations, but the Lord's working out his plan and his purposes for his glory and our good if we believe.
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6: It's amazing visuals from space. You can't even put them into words adequately.
5: 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That's at klove.com/God Stories.
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1: We ain't taking no L's. No
0: L's, just wins is what we promise you on Mondays here at the K-Love Afternoon Show. And today we have got a special edition. If you need a win and you love the K-Love Fan Awards, well, this is good news. Head on over to our K-Love Afternoon Show Instagram page. There is a place there in the stories I have opened up. 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

The Kayla Fan Award voting is open now, and there's one thing about this year's list that totally stands out to me. That's what we're going to talk about next on the Kayla Afternoon Show. I got heaven.

0: all of the nominees for the K-Love Fan Awards, I know would love your vote. I am Lori here at the K-Love Afternoon Show. You can vote. You actually are the ones that determine who takes home the K-Love Fan Awards. By the way, that thing is heavy if you've ever wondered. So Phil Wickham this year leads with 4 nominations. We got artists like Lauren Daigle, Brandon Lake, Jamie McDonald, Josiah Queen, Elevation Worship, all of them nominated, and so many more. But here's the thing that I really love this the most. I think this stands out. There's this blend that's happening right now in Christian music. Of course, you've got the veterans that are checking in. You've got worship leaders. You've got the storytellers. And then there's these new crop, new generation of younger artists that have started their career online, cultivating community there. And all of the artists are being really vulnerable with things from their own personal testimonies about mental health and healing and identity and faith. And I think that that's really good news for all of us. It just, I don't know, for me, it feels less polished and more real in that sense. And I think that's what we all really need. If we all believe that everybody is perfect, then we live within this bubble and this persona. And I think that we don't actually move towards growth in healthy ways. So I think people are craving that. It's not fake perfection. It's not churchy performance. There are just honest songs that sound like somebody survived something. And those songs are the things that help us. And those are the songs that you are voting for. The songs, the artist, the podcast, the books, all the things. Get on over there and vote for the songs that have meant the most to you. KLove.com.
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2: 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I feel like every time that I make a turn, it is heading down

0: love shows up and loves us perfectly.
1: I don't even know how I started listening to K-Love. I just came across it, I guess. They had the message for today. They said, whatever you're going through, you got to find the good in your bad situation. Honestly, I was getting mad every time that I heard it. I raised my hand to the sky and I yelled out to God. I was like, where's the good in this? Tell me, I've lost everything. For the first time in my life, I heard him say, would you have come back? It's not for this. And whew, that is the day that changed my life. I told God, I said, you know, I don't know how it's going to look doing life your way, but I can't do it my way anymore. And I gave my life to him.

0: little pop quiz for you, producer Styx. What do you and Carly Ann Taylor have in common?
1: We both like to go to the beach.
0: False. You both wear the same shoes every single day.
1: Chuck Taylors.
0: Chuck Taylors. And here is sweet Carly Ann now.

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And so trust the K-Love Kids to help with incredible music. 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

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What did the robots do to mess it all up for themselves? Oh, we'll tell you everything next. Hey, Stan.

0: You are asking the right question. If you want to know, what did the robots do that was so bad that Southwest Airlines banned them from all future flights?
1: Nothing!
0: Nothing wrong! So we can't explain it for the robots, but for us, Sticks, this means that Southwest Airlines executives listen to us here at the Caleb Afternoon Show, and they've heard us say on multiple occasions,
2: Don't trust the robots!
0: Exactly! They took our advice and they made an edict. No more robots on flights. Now, to be fair to the robots, when I said that they did nothing, literally, they bought their own ticket. They weren't looking for a free ride.
1: Yeah.
0: That robot walked its little robot booty onto the plane itself. Mm-hmm. It powered itself down so it wasn't like chatty cakes in a seat. It didn't spill any drinks. It didn't even drink any drinks. So why in the world would Southwest Airlines go, no more?
1: Maybe they're just future-proofing everything and be like, hey, we could see the problems that could go wrong here.
0: Oh.
1: And we're just going to get it fixed before any problems even start.
0: Yeah, they've probably seen some Tom Cruise movies, too. They know it's coming in the future. Don't trust the robots.
1: Ugh.
0: Listen, sorry, robots, about that, but I'm on board with Southwest Airlines. It's too bad for you, but Sticks, this might be very good for us.
1: How so?
0: Well, Southwest Airlines clearly listens to us here at the Caleb Afternoon Show, and we would just like to say to whatever executives are listening, we can throw this entire radio studio into a suitcase, and we are free to move about the country.
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3: 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Natalie Lane, All Joy. Peter Burton, Where Would I Be? 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

Apparently, summer is when all of us collectively decide budgeting is more of a suggestion. If your wallet is already feeling nervous heading into Memorial Day, stay here. That's next on the KLove Afternoon Show. The wind.

0: You're going to hate what I'm about to say, but I'm doing it for your own good. It's because I love you. The financial experts tell us that we are absolute trash with budgeting in the summertime. Something that is especially our Achilles heel is the small leak expenses. Listen, stay with me. This is for all of our own good. I'm Lori. Trash with you, right along with you here at the Caleb Afternoon Show. Summertime, it sneaks up on us. So, all right, let's get ahead of this right now. What are the small leak expenses? Their translation is this. It's the iced coffees. It's all the extra Target runs. It's the, when it's really good weather, I don't know about you, but it's like, oh, let's go sit on a patio. Let's go out for dinner. It's the summer camps. It's the gas station snacks on a road trip, which that brings so much joy in an 8-hour trip, right? And suddenly your bank account, what? It's standing in the corner asking for prayer. All right, that's what we need to avoid. So there is one finance tip that I can get on board with and pass along. The experts tell us to create a summer fun budget on purpose. Tell me more. All right. So there's no shame. There's no guilt involved, which, okay, we're already off to a great start. All right. It's not pretending that we're never going to buy snacks because snacks aren't terribly bad. It's just making the plan ahead of time. Hey, this is the amount that we can enjoy without stress later. All right. So look at that. Look, we got through that whole thing and nobody puked, and maybe somebody's going to walk away with a summer fun budget on purpose. We can do hard things.
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3: 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Hey guys, Phil Wickham here. I've got a brand new song out called It Really Is Amazing Grace.
4: It really is amazing grace.
3: 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I'm just taking that beautiful hymn that we all know and love, Amazing Grace, added a new chorus and a new bridge to it.
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3: We all are in need of God's grace, and that's why I think this song has connected with so many people over the years. 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It really is Amazing Grace.
5: 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And it was K-Love, and I feel like that was the beginning of our journey back to God. My whole family got baptized about a month ago, and we found a church, and it's just like that was like the center point of it all. Like, I feel like that started every bit of it. It was just amazing how it all happened. Like, okay, I hear you, God. I'm listening. We're just so joyful now, so thankful for everything that you've done for us.
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0: Mercy Me is nominated for Group of the Year. I know that they would appreciate your vote. 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
1: Make

All right, all right. So the K-Love Insiders, they are the ones that choose the music here at K-Love. So if you'd like to be an insider because you got some ideas about the songs you want to choose, well, then sign up. Text the word vote to 21947. I'll send you a link and you can start voting for songs like this from Franny Cash. Hello.

If you think that getting healthy requires a complete personality change and a $4,000 wellness routine, what I'm about to share with you might, hopefully, encourage you. It's next after Josiah Queen on K-Love.

0: Pop quiz. What is one of the healthiest things that you can do for your body that is also one of the simplest things?
1: Just eat whole foods.
0: You're close. Not totally there. I'm Lori with Sticks here at the K-Love Afternoon Show. Simpler even than that, a walk.
1: Oh, okay.
0: It's one of the simplest things that we can do. And I think that so often we get entangled and influenced. We got to buy these products. We got to do these like full on routines and we got to ship ourselves off to Vermont to like fat camp or something and thousands of dollars later. And it's like, hey, guys, just take a walk.
1: That's good. I know it does wonders for the blood pressure.
0: Blood pressure, inflammation, stress.
1: Digestion, I'm sure.
0: Yeah, a simple walk.
1: Yeah.
0: I mean, that's a loop around the building. You and I take a loop twice a day.
1: Yeah, before and after the show.
0: Yeah, it is getting hotter, though. I feel like that loop is going to come with a little bit of a sweat.
1: If we do that today, which if we haven't yet, it's going to be really sweaty.
0: You know, here's another added benefit. All the doctors are talking about the benefits for the body. Like, it's good for your circulation. You'll sleep better. And all of those are right. But one of the things that we have discovered is a friendship walk adds another layer of health benefit, okay?
1: It does.
0: Because we actually were in a little bit of a fight one day, and we took a walk, and we resolved it.
1: I didn't think we were fighting. I think Lori decided that she was going to fight with me.
0: And we needed to walk down by the river and straighten each other out. So I tell you what, there is stress management, there is conflict resolution, and there is a decrease in inflammation. So y'all, take a lap.
2: 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Jamie McDonald. In no way. Emerson Day. Me, no Ann Wilson. Lauren Daigle. Katie Nicole. Leanna Crawford. CeCe Winans, Tarian, Hope Darst, Blanca. 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
4: In the closing prayer of his sermon at church recently, my pastor said this one line: God has not forgotten the recipe for manna. I opened my eyes, grabbed my pen, and wrote it down. I copied it into my journal again the next morning. God has not forgotten the recipe for manna.

0: questions. I think I need him to tell me now how things are going to go then, whether the then is tomorrow or next Tuesday or next year. I don't. I need enough for today. We need enough for today. And he will provide what we need, our daily bread, manna.
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2: If you've ever lost your keys in life, and I'm talking car keys, house keys, you are probably looking everywhere in the house to find them. 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What if we took that same enthusiasm as we're looking to get closer to God? Jeremiah 29:13 says, "If you look for me wholeheartedly, you will find me." I'm Monica, and that's your verse of the day on Positive, Encouraging K-Love.

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Andy is waiting on hold here at K-Love to be today's first contestant to play No L's. Cheer him on. The topic today, K-Love Fan Awards. Play along next.

0: Andy, somebody told me that you need some wins today.
1: I could use some, yes.
0: Perfect.
2: We ain't taking no wins. No, no, no.
0: All right, Andy, we like to be able to check in with everybody here at the K-Love Afternoon Show. On a scale of 1 to 10, what's that number that you are rating this particular Monday?
1: It's been probably a 5 or a 6 so far.
0: Okay, mid-level. There's room for improvement, Sticks.
3: Let's get him up there, Lo.
0: All right, Andy. We're going to be on theme today. The K-Love Fan Awards are coming up this weekend. If you don't know the answers, don't worry. Just lean on us. We'll get you the win, okay? So, Sticks, take it away.
3: All right. What are the famous venue hosts for this year's 2026 K-Love Fan Awards? There's two of them.
1: Sandy Robinson and Lauren Daigle.
3: Yes!
0: Woo!
3: One on the board, Lo. Next question. Which artist received 3 nominations and sings Hard Fought Hallelujah?
1: Brandon Lake.
3: Brandon, come on, Andy. Let's go.
0: You listen to K-Love. This is crazy.
3: Next question. What sibling trio is nominated for Group of the Year?
1: The Kane?
3: Yes! 3 for 3.
0: Woo! Right, well done.
3: Last question, Andy. What television network airs the K-Love Fan Awards?
1: I want to say TBN.
0: Yes, that's the one. Woo!
3: Come on.
0: Nice work, sir. Today, we can honestly say
2: we ain't taking no L's. No, no,
0: 4 for 4.
3: Nice job, Andy.
0: Have you ever been to the K-Love Fan Awards?
1: I have not. I would love to go.
0: Bucket list. Make the plans. But right here, right now, check in with us as you are leaving. Did we get anywhere closer to that 10 for the day?
1: For sure. I would say 15.
3: All right, Andy.
0: My heart just jumped. We've never had a 15. That's remarkable, sir.
1: Thank you so much. Love you guys.
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1: Sometimes

Hey, I am leaning on you. Gonna need you to bust out those pom-poms because I need that cheerleading spirit. Coming up next, our contestant to play No L's. Their day is not at a 10, but along with your help and cheering and, well, we'll have to see how this goes. We're gonna get them to a 10. That's next.

0: Hi, is this Julie?
1: Yes, this is.
0: Julie, somebody told us, well, you did on Instagram, that you want to play.
2: We ain't taking no L's.
1: Oh, my gosh. Yes.
0: The day has come, Julie, that we get to share a moment together. You got to check in with us, though. Give today a ranking on a scale of 1 to 10. Where are we starting right now?
1: Maybe a 2.5.
0: Oh, that's rough.
1: We're moving into a rental house today from across the country, so.
0: Okay. Let's take a little bit of a moving break right now. Somebody else can handle the unloading for a moment.
1: We moved to be near our son, so.
0: Son and a daughter-in-law? Girl, the bounty is full. Just blessed and a little hungry. We get that. Okay. All right. The theme today is the K-Love Fan Awards to help get you some wins.
3: Are you a fan?
1: Oh, boy. I am.
3: Yes!
1: I am, but I don't always know the group.
3: First question, what artist sings That's My King?
1: I'm already failing. I'm moving down to 1.5.
0: No. Wrong direction. That's my king. He declares a glory.
1: Oh, Cece Winans?
3: Yes!
0: I can't believe I just sang on the radio. What is happening?
3: All right, we're moving up. Question number two. What famous venue is the K-Love Fan Awards in?
1: Is it the Opry?
0: Yes!
3: Woo! 2 for 2.
0: You're on a roll.
3: All right, what artist is nominated for Male Artist of the Year and also sings the song Holy Forever?
1: Chris
3: Tomlin.
0: Hangry is not stopping you from success.
3: Oh, do we give her one more?
0: Yes.
3: Okay.
0: She's on a roll.
1: Oh, come on.
3: All right. What artist sings Somebody's Praying, nominated for Breakout Single?
0: You know it. Yes. Somebody's Praying.
1: Heard that.
0: Yep. You got it.
1: No, it's not Ben something.
3: He's got curly dark hair.
0: It's also three letters and starts with a B. And Bay is the first name.
1: The first name is Bay.
0: Did you say Bay Turner? Yes,
1: I did.
3: She's got it.
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4: 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Hope Darst and Josh Baldwin, Mighty Name of Jesus. Passion, The Lord Will Provide. Phil Wickham, Homesick for Heaven. Chris Tomlin, How Good It Is. 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
8: If you've ever lost your keys in life, and I'm talking car keys, house keys, you are probably looking everywhere in the house to find them. Flipping couch cushions, yelling for your family members to help you out. You're going to do everything and anything until you find those keys. What if we took that same enthusiasm as we're looking to get closer to God? Jeremiah 29:13 says, "If you look for me wholeheartedly, you will find me." I'm Monica, and that's your verse of the day on Positive, Encouraging K-Love.

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1: And I am grateful for you hanging out together here at the K-Love Afternoon Show. That's it for me. I'm Lori saying goodbye, but you are going to be in good hands with Miss Christina, taking you through your evening. But how about this? Same time, same place tomorrow. I'll see you there. Here's We Are Messengers. Do you

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0: You know how we do things around here. The right song at the right time kind of thing. And it's another moment set up just for you. I'm Christina. Positive, encouraging. K-Love.
1: I've never seen a morning the sun forgot to rise. In every single detail, you're faithful every time.

0: Hi, Miss Christina. This is Syra, and in church I learned about David and Goliath. David defeated Goliath not by the power of him, but the power of God. And the main point is that it's not just us that's doing the work, it's Jesus who is helping us. I hope you have a good day. Bye.
1: Oh, thank you, Syra. That's my friend's granddaughter, Syra, 9 years old. She always likes to leave me a message at the end of the weekend to let me know what she learned in church on Sunday. Now, did you catch the highlight of the message? Because I feel like this is exactly what we always need to keep on repeat.
0: It's not just us that's doing the work, it's Jesus.
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2: 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Phil Wickham, What an Awesome God. John Reddick, No Fear. Seth Schleter, Won't Start Now. Colton Dixon, The Love I Have For You. 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
4: Hey, K-Love, this is Nate from Elevation Rhythm, and this is the heart behind our song, Wah. The Bible says in Ephesians 2:13, but now in Christ Jesus, you who were once far off have been brought near by the blood of Christ. And that's what the song Wash is all about. Because of the blood of Jesus washing us, we are now near to the heart of the Father.
5: There was just like a really bad time in our life. My relationship with my mom and everything wasn't super great. I remember her calling and telling me that one day she was sitting in her car and like she was having a really, really bad day. Like she had K-Love on and the song You Say came on and she was like praying. And basically that literally saved her life. And she was like, all right, I'm giving it all up to God at this point. Whatever you say, I'm here for you. It was just like a huge, like pivotal turning point in my whole family's life.
6: If you've ever lost your keys in life, and I'm talking car keys, house keys, you are probably looking everywhere in the house to find them. Flipping couch cushions, yelling for your family members to help you out. You're going to do everything and anything until you find those keys. What if we took that same enthusiasm as we're looking to get closer to God? Jeremiah 29:13 says, if you look for me wholeheartedly, you will find me. I'm Monica, and that's your verse of the day on Positive, Encouraging K-Love.

our minds and our bodies need certain things, but our spirit always needs this. Moments to have full attention on you, Jesus. And here it is, because you're worth it. You're worth it.

0: is this Christina?
1: It is, yes.
0: Hi, glad to finally chat with you. I've been listening to Kayla for quite a while. Mm-hmm. I didn't know what to make of you when I first heard you.
1: Mm-hmm.
0: I think it was actually dislike, but that has totally changed. You're pretty awesome. You're really good at this.
1: Well, thank you. I'm glad that it's no longer dislike. Praise God for that.
0: Yeah, I don't know. Maybe you just grow on me. You grow on me.
1: But, well, that's cool. Thank you.
0: You're very good at this. You're outstanding.
1: I thank you for, continuing to give me an opportunity to stay with you every day, however often you listen. So thank you for that. That's a big deal. And I've never said this before, but I'm glad I grew on you. So.
0: Well, thank you.
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3: Think about the thief on the cross who repented. We know little about him, but we know this. He made some bad mistakes in his life. But is he spending eternity reaping the fruit of all the bad choices he made? No, just the opposite. He is enjoying the fruit of the one good choice he made. You may look back over your life and say, if only I could make up for those bad choices. You can. One good choice for eternity offsets 1,000 bad ones on earth. How could two thieves see the same Jesus and one choose to mock him and the other choose to pray to him? When one prayed, Jesus loved him enough to save him. When the other mocked, Jesus loved him enough to let him. He allowed him the choice, and he does the same for you. This is Max Lucado.
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0: summer's coming up. So I'd love to motivate listeners to send their kids to camp and not just send their kids to camp thinking, oh, this is a great thing to do. It's like, no, this is combating.
1: Combating the technology trap that we all have found ourselves in on some level, but specifically for the kids. And that's Amy Lowe, you just heard. I'm Christina. And so we were talking earlier about the organization that she's with called WinShape, and how they go around to different cities, different churches, and set up camps for kids all summer long.
0: We partner with local churches. So we come in, we set up shop at their church. Yeah, we turn the church into a little camp. It's so fun.
1: What?
0: We put banners everywhere and inflatables everywhere and decorate. It's really fun.
2: Okay, so what's the difference between this and Vacation Bible School?
0: Yes, it's all day. So it starts maybe like 8 or 9 in the morning and goes till 5 o'clock. So it's an all day long thing. I think the most VBSs that I know of are a few hours a day, 3 hours a day, 4 hours a day. We're all day long for a whole week. And it's kindergarten through fifth grade are our day camp locations.
2: Okay, that's cool. Yes. People can find out more at winshapecamps.org.
0: Yes, ma'am.
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0: yes,
2: with an S,
0: yes,
2: .org.
0: Yes.

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It is so crazy how we walk away from things that we know we need to walk away from, and then at times we're tempted to go back. Woo. Not today, though. Not today.

0: this point, we are days away from the K-Love Fan Awards, and you still have time. You still have time to get your vote in and show your gratitude. I've been saying that, and I think that's what this is. It's you being able to say to the artists that you have really been impacted by, like Jeremy Camp, Josiah Queen, Seth Schleeder, CeCe Winans, Jamie McDonald, Tarian, Kane. The list goes on. So go to klovefanawards.com. 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But let's just show some gratitude to these voices and these hearts that have moved our hearts over the past year or so. 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
3: Hey, we're Caleb and John, and we are so excited for our new song, Finished.
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3: Really, the heart behind this song is from Philippians 1:6. It says, I'm sure of this, that he who started a good work in you will carry it on to completion until the day of Christ Jesus. Reminder, God is not finished.
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6: Every morning before the house wakes and the fear starts whispering, I press play on K-Love. The coffee drips, the sun lifts its head, and the first note reaches the place that the biopsy scar can't touch. Doctors speak in scans and numbers. K-Love speaks in hope. Between appointments and what ifs, I meet God in melodies, promises braided through news, prayer, and a song I didn't know I needed. Positive and encouraging became my battle rhythm, a quiet anthem that steadies my steps every day.
1: We're back to the songs you love and the hope you need. Right here on K-Love.

collectively, we're going to think about the people who said some words to God on our behalf to get us to where we are right now. Ooh, God, thank you for your people praying.

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Every single word that you need right now.

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1: You don't
2: I
1: know.
2: I forgot. I forget sometimes.
1: It's okay. I'm Christina.
2: Christina. Oh, that's right. I remember you. We talked.
1: Yeah.
2: Remember, you know me.
1: I know you.
2: You know me, Christina. I remember you, sister. I forgot. I am so sorry, baby doll. Forgive me. I'm just absent-minded sometimes.
1: It's okay.
2: You know, I recognize the voice. I just love you. Jesus loves you so much. And I love listening to y'all. Y'all take care, okay? Tell everybody I said howdy. Say howdy.
1: Howdy.
2: That's from Arkansas. I'm from Arkansas.
1: That's the way you do it in Arkansas, huh?
2: Howdy from Dale.
1: Howdy. But I got to say it the way you said it.
2: Howdy.
1: Howdy. Like that?
2: I love you. I love you, Christina.
1: Love you back, Mama. Love you back.
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3: 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Josiah Queen. Lauren Daigle. Jamie McDonald. Phil Wickham. Mercy Me. CeCe Winans. Jeremy Camp.

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1: K-Love's 1 minute of encouragement. Whitestone Messages with Torrin Wells.
2: There's one king. Nobody voted him in. Nobody can vote him out. There's one Lord. He establishes himself as the leader of the cosmos, the universe, and the earth. God is so great and so big, he stretched out the expanse of the universes and then put the earth as his footstool. So what we're walking around on, Jesus is just relaxed on. That's how big the God is that you serve. Don't let any other kingdom try to pull your allegiance away from the one true king, the one who reigns forever. All of these continents, all of these countries, all of these powers, and all of these princes are all going to bow at the name of Jesus Christ.
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3: If you've ever lost your keys in life, and I'm talking car keys, house keys, you are probably looking everywhere in the house to find them. Flipping couch cushions, yelling for your family members to help you out. You're going to do everything and anything until you find those keys. What if we took that same enthusiasm as we're looking to get closer to God? Jeremiah 29:13 says, "If you look for me wholeheartedly, you will find me." I'm Monica, and that's your verse of the day on Positive, Encouraging K-Love.

I am humbled and moved all at the same time. Just got a call from one of our K-Love listeners about 5 hours ago, diagnosed with cancer. And she said, Christina, I'm scared. I know that God will do something, and I'm scared. And this is the tension as people. We feel a lot of things when we get certain news. And I'll say this till I can't say it anymore. Just because we walk by faith doesn't mean we walk without feelings. But it matters what we do with our feelings. I mean, you're feeling some stuff tonight based upon what has happened today, last week, a couple of months ago. You're still feeling some stuff. And Lord, you equipped us with these emotions. You gave us the ability to feel all kinds of things on the spectrum of feelings. And tonight, we need you to get involved. We need your presence. We need your nearness. We need your clarity. We need your blanket over the mind tonight. And you have the capability to heal instantly. You also have the ability to heal through procedures and medication. So whatever you decide, Lord, help the heart to be well with that. We thank you, Jesus, that heaven visits earth tonight. Enter into people's homes tonight in such a real and radical way. Jesus, we thank you.